should be training. 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You're going to have to be quick tomorrow. 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Ludacris is going to be there. I want you to be in the crowd as well. 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Get there before then, though, because there were like 80,000 people in the queue waiting earlier this morning.

0: SNS, why everybody's so excited to see Diggy's Arena on 106.1 Kiss FM's Jingle Ball, presented by Capital One, with Cat's Eyes going to be there, Ludacris, Ray. It's funny because people are so mad at me for the show selling out. 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

0: 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So, Amy, question.
1: Come on.
0: Let's say I've been in an accident before. I've been hit by an 18-wheeler in the past.
1: Yep.
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10: 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I don't think you understand. 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

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A lot of people are sad about not getting the chance to go to 106.1 Kiss FM's Jingle Ball presented by Capital One with Cat's Eye. Ludacris, Ray is going to be there. 8,000 tickets sold out in like an hour. 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

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Everybody's trying to get them. It sold out. 8,000 tickets in like an hour. You got a chance to go still. Cat's Eye, Ludacris, Ray is going to be there. 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

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The only thing bigger than that song is 106.1 Kiss FM's Jingle Ball, presented by Capital One. 8,000 tickets sold out in an hour. 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

We're in the middle of a 106.1 Kiss FM Jingle Ball sandwich from Ludacris to Ray. Ooh, Cat's Eye is going to be there as well. 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

0: Here we go. 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I can't believe it. 8,000 tickets in an hour is what we sold between the Capital One cardholder presale and the Kiss VIP sale earlier today for Jingle Ball. Sold out. People are mad. There were like 80,000 people waiting for their tickets in a queue. And I get it. Cat's Eye is going to be there. Ludacris, Ray, so many more artists. You can still go. 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

are mad. They're upset about 106.1 Kiss FM's Jingle Ball presented by Capital One. They sold out 8,000 tickets in an hour. There were like 80,000 people in the queue trying to get their tickets. So I just need you to lock in. 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

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I'm not trying to be mean right now. 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

So you're going to be going to Fort Worth, Dickies Arena, to see Cat's Eye. Ludacris is going to be there. Oh, wait a minute. Hold on. Tove Lo pops up. Miles Smith. It's going to be wild. 106.1 Kiss FM's Jingle Ball presented by Capital One. The Kiss VIP sale sold out in like 20 minutes today. 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
1: What's up? It's Kiana in for Angelina. Let's stay connected up on socials at Kiana Talks. Music on the way from Ariana Grande, The Beaches, Jason Derulo, and more. Kicking off with Cat's Eye, who just announced they'll be performing at the Victoria's Secret Fashion Show. This is Animal.

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1: 106.1 Kiss FM. It's the new hit list. My name's Kiana, in for Angelina. So did you hear Pete Davidson sticking up for Ariana Grande? It was actually a really sweet moment. We'll talk about that in about 6 minutes. Right now, this is Ariana with Petal. Jennifer.

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It's the new hit list. My name's Kiana, in for Angelina. Pete Davidson stuck up for Ariana Grande in a recent interview with Variety magazine, saying that it's been a year

0: with their relationship. But he got really real in this interview, talking about Ariana in the headlines recently, saying he doesn't understand all of the scrutiny, also mentioning that she's a really strong person, that he's witnessed it. I really do like this between the two of them. Part of me wishes they did work out. I understand why they couldn't, but this was a very sweet sentiment from Pete. It's Kiana on the new hit list. Back with more in a bit.
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106.1 Kiss FM. That was Steve Lacy with Oh Yeah on the new hit list. It's Kiana in for Angelina. That song was also in the end credits, if you recall, for Spider-Man Brand New Day. If you didn't get the chance to see that one in theaters, or you're just really excited to watch it again now that it's out of theaters, well, it's coming to Prime Video October 6th.

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0: 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New from Miley called Bass Persuades on the new hit list tonight. It's Kiana in for Angelina. Of course, Bass Persuades being the name of her album. That is the title track. Another track off of that album is called Different Religion. She just released the music video for it. And if anyone's going to be looking stunning in the desert with a zebra print bedazzled bralette on, yes, all true. It's going to be Miley. She looks stunning. We're so happy for her and all of her success. We got more coming up on the new hit list for you from your faves, like Karol G and Bruno Mars, Adele, Somber, Rosie, and more.
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6: You got what I need.
0: Oh, we're kicking things off. What's up? What's up, man? Everybody's here. Tino, Serena, hey, Matt, hey, and our very own Nicasio. Yep. Actually, like, if you listen to the show normally, you know he's kind of like a jerk and doesn't show a lot of emotion.
7: Kinda.
0: But he's being actually, what's the word?
7: Reasonable.
0: Understanding.
7: Yes.
0: Of his son's
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0: So Halloween, let's talk the vibes, man. Our caller, yes, Nicasio, has a four-year-old son, Nicasio the third.
2: Yep. Mm-hmm.
0: And he wants to be Princess Peach this Halloween.
3: That's pretty.
2: Yeah, man.
0: Now, knowing the normal Nicasio that we deal with every day, I feel like this would make you furious because you would be like, what are you doing? You're a boy. You're a boy. What are your thoughts on this?
2: I'm kind of for it. I mean, we went to the costume store, and because this year he wants to have a Mario party, and now I'm starting to think he wants to have a Peach party.
0: I want a Peach party.
2: he picked out the Peach outfit.
0: He was gonna say unfortunately.
2: No, yeah. I started to trip a little bit, I'm not gonna lie, but then I was like, you know what? I'm like, the way he sees the world and the way he sees everything, it's just different from the way...
0: It's innocent.
2: Yeah, it's very innocent.
3: And I'm
2: like, who am I to, like, you know, go in there and just, you know, tell him, no, then, you know, you shouldn't be wearing this, you have to wear this because you're a boy.
0: Serena, what are your thoughts? If your son wanted to be Princess Peach, how would you handle it?
1: My thing is, I would probably say no, but not because I care that he's going to be Peach, but it's because I'm afraid of how the world's going to treat him. Like, I never want my son to be bullied. I never want people to be mean to him. And I think that's the part that scares me.
0: You can't live your life based on other people.
3: Exactly. That's what you have to teach him.
1: I know, but he's still so little.
2: And I just hope they wouldn't do it in front of him. And then I started to think, I'm like, what made him want to be Peach? But as I watched the second Mario, she's in there more.
0: Yeah.
2: So she's kind of like, you know, a star.
3: And she's a badass.
2: Yeah.
3: So I have a question for you. When you cross-dressed, and you did for the show, we did some video.
2: Me?
3: Your girl got really mad. And when you painted your nails, she got really mad, right? So how does she feel about this?
2: I mean,
3: his mom.
2: When I did it, I'm a full-grown man. Okay. So, like, I know. You know what I mean? I'm supposed to know.
0: Supposed to know what?
2: I'm supposed to know that I'm a boy, and what I do has to be, you know, affiliated with boy things.
3: It doesn't have to be.
0: You don't. You're making it so you sound like a caveman.
3: Yeah, I know, but
0: if he's into it, he's into it.
2: No, that's why she's okay with it.
3: Okay.
2: Which I'm surprised.
0: But you can change too. Like when me and you hang out, you're different than when you are with her.
3: Yes.
0: Sometimes we hang out, I'm like, what? It's nuts.
2: What did we do?
0: Let's talk to Autumn. Gotta bleep that. Thanks, Matt. We'll talk to Autumn next because she is low key on Serena's side. She's not for it.
3: Oh.
0: This is 106.1.
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0: All right, so for Halloween, if your four-year-old son wanted to dress up as a female character, how would you feel? That's what's happening with our co-host, Nicasio. His four-year-old son wants to be Princess Peach. Nicasio, surprisingly, is actually like, look, it's an innocent thing. It's all good. Go ahead. Serena's like, nah, I don't think I'm going to let my son do that because I don't want him to get bullied by anyone.
1: Yes.
0: Autumn, what are your thoughts?
2: I'm not going to lie. I'm way too prideful for that. I know it's Halloween and it's all fun and games, but I'd have to say I'd have to tell my kid there's so many other characters on Mario. Why pick that one?
0: What if he's just like, because she's so fun and vibrant and I just relate to her.
3: Oh my God, oh my God.
2: Like, I'm all for letting the kids be themselves, but no, I don't want a Princess Peach walking around.
3: I mean, I'm with you in a sense, but I mean, but then I also think like, he's a kid. He doesn't know. Like, you know what I mean? Like, he's only 4 years old. We know what it is, but he doesn't.
1: You could be Daisy.
2: He knows. Yeah. Why don't you put on a pink shirt then?
3: No, but I know.
4: He has some.
3: It looked crazy for me, but not for him.
0: Depends on the color of pink, because your shade of skin would look fabulous. Cortino. So Serena just found out that Nelly and Chingy had beef.
1: I had no idea.
4: I have no idea.
0: This is the whole thing. We'll talk about it and share it. Chingy spoke out on it, right? Or was it Nelly?
1: No, it's like this TikTok that I came across, and it like has the side by side. I'm like, wow. And I'm like, Chingy really killed it. What happened
0: to
1: him?
0: I know. We got to find Chingy. Oh, Nicasio will find the audio because he spoke on it too. We'll talk all about it next.
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0: twice what I feel I deserve. Yeah, cause I feel way too fabulous.
1: Yeah, let's get it, man. It's 106.1
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1: It's so funny how out of nowhere you could just be scrolling and then you find something and you're like, wait, what? Yes. This was a thing?
3: Yeah.
1: That just happened. Serena just found out that Nelly and Chingy had beef back in the day.
2: I was shocked. It was a video that popped up on my algorithm and I watched it. I'm like, wow, Chingy was great.
4: I like the way you do that right there. You just remember what.

0: I just imagine girls dancing while Chingy's talking. I'll blow your brains up by the head.
1: Oh my god,
0: it's very graphic. Stupid. Yeah. Chingy had an interview with Vlad recently, and he spoke on it.
2: You know, back then it was egos involved, money, and it was stupid. Why is it everybody's doing what they love to do? What is the beef about?
0: It's about jealousy. It's ego.
1: So I looked up on AI what the origin of the feud was. Chingy actually started as an opening act for Nelly's tour in 2002. And then I guess Nelly got pissed off because Chingy signed with Ludacris's label instead of his. So that's how it all started.
0: He probably didn't want to be in Nelly's shadow. I get that.
1: Yeah.
3: Yeah, I had no idea. Like, I was mind blown. I'm like, wow, I'm sure I was singing these songs.
0: Shout out to Nelly and Chingy, man. Yeah. Listen, dude, coming up next, I guess this is kind of wild. If you claim to be a gang member now on social media in Florida, this could get you in serious trouble.
3: Oh my gosh.
0: We'll talk all about it next on 106.1.
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0: As of October 1st, claiming to be a gang member on social media can be used by authorities to legally classify someone as a criminal gang member in Florida.
1: Shame.
2: Well, that makes sense.
0: I mean, that's...
2: You admit to it.
1: Yeah.
0: I guess, right? It says, if you make a claim or admission on social media, it does not automatically trigger the classification on its own. Under Florida law, an individual must still meet at least two of the specified criteria outlined in the statute to be... formerly classified. So admitting gang membership in person, on an online platform, or via social media now will count as one of the criteria.
1: Okay.
0: Using gang-related language defined as digital statements, codes, symbols, or terminology that signal affiliation or support gang activity in furtherance of criminal acts being observed in the company of known criminal gang members. So now just based on who you hang around with.
2: Oh, damn.
0: Being observed in the... Oh, cool, just said that. being identified as a gang member by a spouse living in the same household.
1: Dang.
0: And let me see. Any communication accepting responsibility for a crime committed by a gang member. So all of that gets you passed away.
3: Just because you're a gang member doesn't mean you committed a crime right then and there.
0: There was some. There was a rapper that got shot recently, and the guys that did it, they literally went on Instagram talking about how they did it, and then they got caught the next day.
1: Oh my gosh.
0: I just don't understand the world that we're in. It's crazy, man.
1: Stupidity. The fact that people just want to flex all the time.
0: It's not a flex, bro.
1: It's
0: I don't understand why in someone's mind, like, it sounds so dumb. But like when we were kids, you used to just fight. And then one person won and one person lost and you kept it moving. Like you don't have to take someone's kid away, dude.
1: Yeah.
0: Sad, man. I want to share a clip with you. We had comedian Desi Banks, who's on tour everywhere. He's on fire. Social media is killing it.
3: Mm-hmm.
0: We had never met before. And he was, he had a glow about him. And
3: good vibe.
0: He was very locked into his spirituality.
3: Oh my God.
0: And it was really cool, man. I want to share a clip of it with you next. On 106.1.
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0: Listen, we obviously talk a lot about comedy here on the show. I got some dates coming up, man. I'm on the road with Carlos Mencia. I'm on the road with Michael Yo. I'm balancing both. I got my own shows. You can go to TinoCochino.com and get some dates. I would appreciate that. Hope to see you at some point this year, next year. But when you talk comedy, man, one of the biggest names in it right now is Desi Banks. This guy's on fire. He has a huge show coming up with Mojo Brooks. They're co-headlining on New Year's Eve. And there's just a lot going down. But he came in. He's featured on this week's Is Anyone Listening podcast. And we talked about a lot, including just positivity and good energy. And I did not know that Desi was this spiritual. He's all about it.
2: If I feel like if I don't have God, bro, I'd be lost. I wouldn't even be where I'm at right now if it weren't for God. He gave me that strength to keep going, keep, you know, keep flowing, keep jokes coming, keep being that light for the world. Even when I was playing football, bro, I was the funny guy on the team. I was this guy. Always, even in high school, I was the funny guy. Not knowing that I was actually going to be doing this. You know what I'm saying? One of the most humorous in high school, being the funny guy around the lunch table, you know what I'm saying? Just acting out movie scenes, doing all this stuff.
3: It's funny.
2: Not knowing that I was actually going to be doing this in my real life. It's so crazy, bro, how that happened. Because I just knew I was going to the NFL. And boy, it did not work.
0: Now you are the NFL. Now it's the National Funny League. There you go.
2: Oh, I'm going to use that. National Funny League.
3: Technically.
2: I like that. I love that.
0: We made it happen,
2: that was
0: baby.
2: Quick. I like that.
0: Y'all see this pop? I'm going to pull this clip back
2: National
0: out.
2: National Funny League. That's hard. That's
0: bro, dope. Thank you for coming in and just sharing your light, man. You have such a good, again, energy and confidence. And for people listening right now, not everyone's at that high point. Some people are going through their worst right now. So to hear you, you know, shining, they can feel that light, I feel like, through the radio.
3: For sure.
0: And then even just the message about just God and positivity. Yeah. Thank you for sharing all of it, man.
2: Man, hey, man, I appreciate you guys, man. That's what it's about, bro. You know, I want to be able to, you know, be a vessel for God, bro. You know what I'm saying? People going through anything, bro, hey, just know, hey, it's going to be okay. Hey, as long as you keep going, you know what I'm saying? The pain that you're suffering right now, it's just pain that's preparing you for the next level.
0: The entire conversation is so damn good. You can stream it right now wherever you stream your favorite podcast. All you got to do is search for Tino Cochino Is Anyone Listening.
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0: Do you feel like there's an age cutoff when it comes to trick-or-treating?
1: No.
0: I stopped when I was 13. I remember it. I was standing at a door, and I was surrounded by kids that were like 6 and 7, and I just kind of looked around, and in that moment, when they opened the door, all the kids went, twinkle-tweet. I was like, I'm too old for this. And I walked back to the car and I told my grandma, let's get out of here.
2: Let's go hit the bar.
0: And that was it. That was it. Our listener, Cheryl, does not want to let her 16-year-old son go trick-or-treating. Oh, we'll have Serena read the DM and we'll talk all about it. It's listener therapy. It's Tino Cochino Radio. Go ahead.
1: My son is turning 16 next month and he told us he still wants to go trick-or-treating this year with his group of friends. My husband and I can't agree whether or not to let him do it. I think he's too old and a group of teenagers running around the neighborhood on Halloween night isn't a good idea. I trust my son, but his friends are little a-holes and I don't trust them at all. I just know they'll get into something they shouldn't and I'll end up getting a call from the cops. I think Halloween is for little kids and the older ones always cause drama that ruins their experience. What do you guys think?
0: I mean, what are your thoughts? You have a son. I mean, he's obviously super young, so he's going to trick or treat. But if he was 16 and wanted to go out, how do you think you would react as the helicopter mom that you are?
1: I think I would allow him to keep going trick or treating until he grew out of it. Just because, I mean, they could be doing such worse things. And I know this mom feels like maybe he might be doing this with his friends, but I would have the conversation like, look, I'm going to let you do this, but if you mess this up,
3: then, never again.
1: Yes, because I don't know. Again, like, I don't want to tell my kid to stop being a kid and make them grow up too fast.
0: Is there an age limit, Nicasio?
4: Yeah, 16.
0: Oh, wow.
4: Oh. You should be working by then.
1: Boy, he's 15. He's going to be 16 next month.
0: We'll talk to Destiny and get her motherly perspective next on 106.1.
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2: All right, so is there an age cutoff when it comes to trick or treating? Our listener Cheryl doesn't want her almost 16-year-old son to go this year. Damn. He just thinks that him and his friends are going to be messy and doesn't want them to get in trouble. Mm-hmm. It's a whole thing. We have Destiny on the line. What are your thoughts as a mom?
3: I believe that age doesn't matter. He should definitely get to enjoy being a teenager, enjoy being a kid. And if he is trusted, if you trust your own kid, you should believe that they're going to make the right choices and not get in trouble no matter who they're hanging out with. You're putting the trust in your kid and you're hoping that you've taught them well enough to know what's right and wrong. And you got to give them that chance to prove that you can trust them.
2: Exactly.
3: And then if it backfires, then you can have the conversation of, look, this is why I didn't want to let you go. You proved me right, and it's not going to happen again.
2: And I don't even think Halloween's the thing. Like, what's to stop them from, even, no matter where they hang out, yeah. They go to a restaurant, right. They go do whatever. If they're going to do something, they're going to do something.
3: Absolutely. I work at a high school, and you should see how half of these kids act here.
4: I mean, why are we just putting the blame on, you know, teenage kids? Like, you guys go out half naked to the club, and you guys make a big old ruckus over there.
1: Well, why are you looking?
4: I got eyes, Serena. I'm not dead. Chino
2: Casino Radio. We all love it, man. Celebrity gossip. What are we spilling today inside Tea Time?
1: Okay, don't come for me, Swifties, but a lot of fans are not happy with her new music.
2: Oh, interesting.
4: That's cool.
2: All right, let's talk about it. I want to know why. Next.
5: Don't let your

0: has gotten completely out of control. Yeah.
1: It has.
0: Yeah, it has. And we feel that way as well. That's why 1-800-TRUCK-WRECK is stepping in with something we like to call no rent, no worries. Right, Amy?
1: Yeah. Who doesn't want this? 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
2: So fans apparently upset with Taylor Swift's new music. I didn't even know she dropped any. I thought there was some on the way, but Serena's going to fill us in with the whole thing. It's tea time, celebrity gossip, Tino Cochino Radio. So what's happening?
1: So Taylor just dropped The Life of a Showgirl, the encore with four new songs, and the reviews are mixed. And I did see a lot of videos, too, of fans, like, saying, like, what is this? Like, she's writing music so Travis Kelce could understand.
2: Oh my God. So people are
1: saying, like, her music was very, you know, like, mature, and she was growing up, and it's almost going backwards.
3: But how many phases has she been in, though? She's done it all.
2: I feel like her biggest music was probably, like, the breakup stuff, right?
3: Yeah.
2: And so it's like, she's not going to give you breakup material. She's married now, dude. It's going to change. What do you think?
1: I think this is more like, I think she is experimenting. I think she is going to go back to her, like, very, like, you know, intricate songwriting. But right now, I think she's just having fun with her music because she's in a very happy, you know, fun place.
2: Mm-hmm. Now, mark my words.
3: Whoa.
2: If they get a divorce.
3: Oh, it's going to be great.
2: It will be the biggest album she's ever put out in her life.
1: Don't put that negative
2: I'm not wishing it. Yeah. I'm not wishing it. I'm just saying, because if she's known for the breakup music, imagine a divorce.
3: And if it did happen, who would break it up first?
2: What do you mean?
3: Like, who would be the, like, the reason?
4: She'd leave
3: Travis.
4: Him.
3: Oh, Travis?
2: Travis would mess around, and then she would leave.
1: Oh, yeah, yeah, wow. Yeah. Don't say, I think he's in love with her, and he's not going to do her wrong.
2: It's always like that at first.
4: Tell me more, Tino.
2: Dude, there's a fall movie list going viral. Movie recommendations for certain moods. I want to see if you agree or disagree. Next, this is 106.1.
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2: So there's a fall movie list going viral. Here's my thing. When it starts, like, fall season, especially like right now, I want scary movie. That's all it is.
3: Yes. That's one of the categories.
2: Scary vibes. So Matt has it. He'll break it down. We'll see if we agree or disagree. What's poppin'?
3: Okay, so they break them down into scary, which is like the crazy, like, horror movies. There's spooky, which is more like the tweens, you know, kind of scary, like Hocus Pocus. Then the sweet, which kind of love movies, you know, date movies. So scary, number one, The Conjuring, Sinister, Hereditary, The Babadook. You heard of that?
4: The Babadook.
3: Okay. The Ring, It Follows, which is great. The Exorcist, The Grudge, Insidious, and The Strangers.
0: That's cool, but that's, I mean, those sound so
1: How
0: old.
1: How do they not have Halloween on that list?
3: Halloween is not in the top 30. There's 30 movies for each, and no.
0: There's not a Freddy movie in there. You don't throw Candyman in there. Like, we're talking some of the classics. How are they not in there?
3: Screams are in there. Candyman's number 26. I didn't want to read all 30.
0: Yeah.
3: The Cabin in the Woods, Evil Dead. For Spooky, both Beetlejuices, The Addams Family, Corpse Bride, Frank and Weenie, which is...
4: What's up?
0: It's Matt's nickname in college.
3: The Nightmare Before Christmas, Monster House, The Haunted Mansion, Hotel Transylvania, all three or six of them.
0: Yeah.
3: Halloween Town, remember that from the 90s?
1: Yes, I loved that movie.
3: And then, like, the date movies, the sweet ones, When Harry Met Sally, You've Got Mail, Autumn in New York, The Holiday, which I love, Serendipity, Home Sweet Alabama.
0: That's enough, Matt. Thanks. Okay.
1: I was going to say, for, like, Halloween vibes, I don't want to watch Love Stories.
0: No.
1: Did you see that they're making, a new, like, Jason show, but it's going to be mom or something?
0: Camp, what is it called? Or Lake Clearwater, whatever it is.
1: Yes.
0: Uh-huh. Yeah, that looks really good.
1: I'm excited.
0: Man, scary vibes, man. I love it.
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0: Seven signs that you and your partner are actually meant to be together.
1: Aww.
0: We'll share them with you next. 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

0: Yeah, let's get it, man. 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
0: All right, 7 signs that you and your partner are meant to be together. Let's count down from 7 to 1. Go ahead.
1: When you think of home, you think of each other.
2: I think of my cat.
3: She will
0: do
3: be
0: really?
3: Home.
0: Yeah. Are you being facetious?
2: No, right now I'm like, I can't wait to go home and pet my cat.
3: What wow. does it
1: when
3: do
1: When I think
3: to
1: of
3: you,
1: home, like I think of my husband and like my kids, like my, you know, family.
0: Okay, so good. Thank that works. That uh-huh. Number 6.
1: You get the feeling you have known them longer than you have.
2: Yes.
0: But he says that in a negative way, I promise.
3: Oh, like, my God.
0: He means like it's been too long.
2: No, I love it.
3: That's why he laughed.
0: Okay, Serena?
1: I mean, I'm going to say yes, but also we have known each other, though, since I was like 15, so it also kind of feels like just forever.
2: Yeah.
0: That's crazy, man. Number 5.
1: You feel like they make you a better person.
2: Matt? 100%. Yep.
0: I like that. Serena?
1: Yes. Drives me crazy sometimes.
0: The fact you had to throw that in, right?
2: That's
0: you
2: crazy.
0: Could have just been positive. Number 4.
1: You don't have to pretend to be someone you are not when you are together.
0: Well, that's true, because Matt's a piece of shit in front of his wife.
2: Yeah.
0: I've seen it numerous times. Are you yourself in front of him?
1: Yes, and I think this is so important. Like, if you can't be yourself with your person, then that's definitely not your person.
0: Right. All right, number 3.
1: You have undeniable chemistry, including sexual attraction.
0: Matt?
2: Yes. Yeah, we're still attracted to each other. We went out of town for a little staycation, like a marginal staycation. We were like bunnies.
0: Oh, nice. Great.
2: Yeah.
1: Mm-hmm. I agree. I just told my husband the day that he looked handsome.
0: Oh, damn.
3: But were you bunnies? Say?
1: Bunnies.
0: Yeah, like Matt said that basically him and his wife, they were doing it like bunnies.
1: Oh. Like, that's none of your business.
0: That was a no.
3: That was a no.
0: That was a no. Okay. No. Number two.
1: Arguments don't turn into disrespect or bitterness.
0: Matt doesn't even need to answer. Matt and his wife cuss at each other in such a rude way. It's crazy.
2: We were driving to a doctor's appointment yesterday, and my job is to drive. Her job is to find directions, right? We passed the exit about 8 miles past, and then she goes, oh, we missed the exit.
0: Eight
2: you
0: miles?
2: You got to turn around. I was like, are you? Oh, I lost it on
0: I
2: her.
0: Believe
2: oh
0: it. My
2: God. And we're still fighting about that.
1: Oh,
0: that's
1: still?
0: Fun.
2: Yeah.
0: And closing out, number 1 sign that you are meant to be together.
1: You tell each other deep, dark secrets.
0: Do you have any secrets, Matt?
2: I don't think so. The darkest secret I have is I got my back licked by a guy in college.
0: And she and knows this. Serena,
3: what's coming up next?
0: Does your husband know all your secrets?
1: I think so, but I mean, I don't feel like I have secrets.
4: I mean, if you've slept with someone in the past, that's a secret. They should know, right?
1: Well, he's not asking that.
0: So he doesn't know about Tank.
1: Oh my God. You're spreading rumors.
0: Oh my God.
3: Oh, she's blushing.
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2: So there's a couple going viral because every guest that they invited to their wedding, they don't want them to post about the wedding. Matt, for some reason, does not like this. Talk to me.
3: I just think it's stupid. I think you spend so much money to attend a wedding, to provide the gift, especially if the wedding's like out of town, like Serena's. So here is the thing they posted. There's a picture of what the bride and groom put out there in their wedding when people are walking in. It said, the bride and groom have asked not to be posted. No photos, no videos, no stories, no sharing of the bride and groom on WhatsApp, Facebook, or Instagram. You're welcome to capture every moment and post pictures and videos of yourselves, but nothing with the bride and groom. Allow them to post first. Yeah. And I think that's ridiculous.
2: No. It's fair. It's theirs. Yeah. They're literally saying post anything that you want. You could say that you were here. Just don't post the actual bride and groom because they want to be the first to post their day.
3: But what they paid for it all. What if you're like best friends with the groom and you like take a selfie with you and him? You can't post your boy?
2: This is another thing of being selfish. It's not your day, man.
1: Yes.
3: I think it's the bride and groom being selfish. People went out of their way to attend your wedding.
1: It's their day, though. If you don't agree with it, I would just, I would still follow the rules because, again, it's their wedding, their day, and there's so much stress that happens in a wedding. I wouldn't want to add on to that.
2: The people that follow you don't care about you posting your picture with Jeff.
3: Exactly. No, so why does the bride and groom care?
2: So why is it, what do you mean? God, because it's their thing. So like, let us do it first. We know you're going to post and do whatever. It's our day. Respect it because your followers don't really care anyway.
1: She doesn't want you posting a picture of her and she has like a double chin in the photo.
4: Oh, that's true.
1: Yeah.
4: If I ever have another baby, I'm never inviting Matt to the hospital.
2: Why?
4: Imagine he'd take a picture of the baby and post it.
2: Yeah. Just covered in placenta and blood. Because he somehow smuggled his way into the room.
4: Yeah, I'm like,
3: I better be in the room if I'm coming to that.
1: And he would kiss your baby.
4: Yeah.
3: I would.
2: You Matt have to kisses kiss strange babies. I know that sounds like island behavior, but it's so weird. It's so weird.
3: It's just a blessing.
2: Let's talk to It's not your blessing. No, it's their blessing. We'll talk to Tiffany, and we'll see whose side she's on. Ours or Matt's? Is this couple doing too much, or is Matt low-key just being selfish?

0: All right, turn it on, man. It's 106.1.
1: Kiss FM.
0: All right, we got Tiffany on the line. I really want to get your thoughts on this situation. There's a couple going viral because they asked very nicely, I think, for the people that they invited to their wedding to not post any pictures of the bride and groom. They said, feel free to document everything, post yourselves. It's all good. We just ask that you don't post the bride and the groom until they post first.
2: Ridiculous.
0: No, it's their day.
2: It's being controlling.
0: It's their, Matt has an issue with control.
2: Yes.
0: 1,000%. It doesn't matter who it is, what it is. He doesn't like to be told, don't do something.
2: I'm too punk rock.
3: Oh, my God.
0: That's what it is. Tiffany, what's it sound like to you?
4: I don't know. I think it's a little overboard. I mean, I would understand if they said, like, no pictures until, like, after the wedding or, like, until we post it. But no pictures at all, I think it's a little extreme. Like, wouldn't you want your guests to post those memories of one of your biggest days of your life?
1: So I have a friend who had, the no pictures for the wedding. But this is why I would never do that. Because so she did that, and her photographer lost all the footage of her wedding.
0: Damn.
1: So she has, like, nothing from her wedding.
2: That's karma.
4: It never happened. And things happen, you know. It's unfortunate that that happened, but, I mean, for example, that's a prime example. I mean, that's a backup plan in case you do lose all your photos.
3: If it's their day, you kind of got to respect that, right? Like, if they have a dress code and you know, they say, you know, no kids allowed, you respect it. So why not respect this?
4: That's not a dress code. That's a rule, too.
0: Radio. Curious to see what my parents feel about this, man. There's a woman being called out for basically crawling into a school bus to pull her daughter out of it.
2: What?
0: After being trapped in there for an hour. But some people are against her. I'll share the whole story with you next. We'll see what you think.
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1: All right, so there's a California school bus situation that's got a lot of backlash online. Students were reportedly stuck on the bus for about an hour. So, according to reports, the driver pulled over after students became rowdy. Things escalated when one worried mother reportedly arrived looking for her daughter. She allegedly broke a bus window, climbed inside, and confronted the driver. And she was even arrested on suspicion of vandalism.
3: Oh, my God.
1: But some people are saying, like, I mean, look, you're holding my kid captive, basically.
3: Yeah. Hostage.
1: Uh-huh. Give me my kid back. So she did what she needed to do as a mom. And now everyone's kind of back and forth on it. Who's right? Who's wrong?
2: This actually happened to me when I was like in, I think I was in seventh grade.
1: Real quick. Just to throw in there, it says the school district says that the driver actually followed proper procedures.
3: Oh, wow.
2: Well, to say in seventh grade, when I was taking the bus to school, I think we were coming home, but our bus was bad. Like, it was a very bad bus. And she pulled over, and we were there probably, for an hour. And this was during summer. And so, I mean, it was very hot.
3: Yeah.
2: And, I mean, I think we learned our lesson.
3: And your dad didn't try to break it? I can see Danny busting the window.
2: They probably didn't know. I don't think I told them.
4: Yeah, there's no AC in there.
3: I would break into the bus. You can't. That's literally kidnapping. You can't hold kids hostage against their will.
2: But I feel like if you know where the bus is at, and then I don't know, because you know, if they are being bad on the bus, that could be distracting to the driver as well, and you're endangering all the other kids.
1: I guess, but my thing is, we're pulled over. So if I come knock on the door and I'm like, "Hey, I'm here for my kid. Give me my kid."
3: Yeah, exactly. Let him out.
1: What right do you have to keep my kid?
2: But I guess, how do you know that that's the parent?
4: That's true too.
1: The kid.
5: Oh, that's a good point.
1: I guess, but
3: the kid's gonna say, "That's my parent."
1: Yeah, the kid would be like, "Who the f- that?"
3: Yeah.
1: Like, the kid would tell you, I would think. I don't know, man. Shoot me a DM on Instagram at Tino Cochino. You heard the situation. Share your thoughts. What would you do?
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1: If you're looking for some things to do, I might be coming to your city soon, man. I'm on two different, I don't want to necessarily, I'm on Carlos Mencia's tour, and then I'm doing spot dates with Michael Yo.
4: But oh, nice.
1: We're all over the place. Yeah. So I just want to shout some of them out. So that way, if we're in your area, you can slide through. 106.1.
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2: So I've been having a blast on the road, man, doing this comedy thing. I have so much fun. I have one more date for my personal Love Bomb comedy tour, which is December 26th. We have two shows in Palm Springs. Hopefully you can come out. That's going to be fun if you're in the Palm Springs area. But I'm all over the place with Carlos Mencia and with Michael Yo. So I just want to shout out some dates because I know we have a lot of people that listen all over the country. If we're in your area, I would love to see you. Coming up October 8th, going to be with Michael Yo at Laugh Out Loud Comedy Club in San Antonio. And then October 9th through the 11th will be in Addison, Texas at the Addison Improv right there in the Dallas area. That's going to be a vibe. And then I've got the La Jolla Comedy Store. Ooh. Legendary.
3: Oh, dang.
2: Beautiful. With Michael Yo, October 16th, 17th, 18th. And then taking it to Florida with Carlos Mencia at the Palm Beach Improv. It's brand new. It looks beautiful. I cannot wait to be out there. And then October 23rd, 24th, Fort Lauderdale, Florida. We got Phoenix, Arizona coming up November 6th, 7th, to 8th with Mencia at Stand Up Live. And just more dates coming, man. And we're planning for my 2027 tour, which I cannot wait. That's what I've been doing. I'm doing all the new material for my tour on the road with them. Because if I fail, they don't care. The people are there for the headliner, not me.
3: That's right. Yeah, yeah. So,
2: I've been getting my stuff together, but I'm excited, man. I'm just having fun.
1: Are you going to have like some big like wrap-up party?
2: I don't know.
3: Well, that's a good idea.
2: To be honest.
4: What do you call on the next tour? Can you not?
2: I haven't announced it yet. I've got to hold that. Here's the funny thing. We talked about this before. When I did the Love Bomb thing, I was all excited to do it because I was called a love bomber in my last relationship. Yeah. And like the artwork that I did was me and my old tuxedo for my wedding. And it was all messed up. Like I've been through a whole lot. And I was so excited about it. And then when this one guy came up to me in Colorado Springs, he was like, bro, I thought you were a magician when I first saw it.
3: Oh, my God.
2: And I was like, oh, okay. So no one really thought about it as seriously as I did. So
4: maybe just that guy.
2: I have a whole theme for it that I'm excited about, but I don't want to talk about it yet.
3: What about the Gaslighter tour?
2: But we're getting there. I'm done with all that.
3: Oh.
2: Coming up next. Something I'm not sure you're going to want to check out, but they brought it back. Wendy's. This was banned. It's the T-Rex burger.
1: I don't even know what that is.
3: Man, oh my God.
2: 9 beef patties, but you have to eat it in 9 minutes. Let's talk more about the beef next.
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2: So there is a $29.99 challenge.
3: Oh, my God.
2: Yeah, yeah, yeah, that Wendy's has. All right, now listen. It comes with fries, a drink, and I Survived a T-Rex Burger T-shirt.
1: Ooh. Oh, gosh.
3: That's pretty cool.
2: Now, this is only available at one single restaurant because it's been banned. But the location in Edmond, Oklahoma, has brought it back.
3: That tracks.
2: Bro, it is 9 beef patties, and these look thick. And you have to eat it in 9 minutes.
3: Oh, my. With the cheese.
1: Oh, my gosh. That doesn't even look doable.
2: Bro, I hate
3: these. Do it protein style?
2: I hate these food competitions where they show everyone just devouring food and eating it so fast. It looks so disgusting. And then they all throw up after.
1: Yeah. That would probably hurt my tummy and my chest.
3: And your heart.
2: It seems so disgusting to me. I mean, that's just.
4: Wait.
2: So huge.
4: Finish the burger or the whole meal?
2: It doesn't say. I would assume you have to do the whole meal, right?
3: Oh, my God.
1: That's crazy.
4: You do a Diet Coke, right?
2: There's a steak restaurant. I forget. I think it's in Amarillo, Texas, maybe, or somewhere around there, where it's a huge, like, I forget how many ounces, like, just the craziest thing. You have to eat the whole thing, the steak, the salad, the potato, the whatever, but if you eat it all, it's free, and then they put you on the Wall of Fame.
1: Oh my God.
3: I've seen stuff like that. There's 144 grams of protein in 9 beef patties, so you hit your macros.
4: Yeah,
3: right there, one meal.
4: That and a protein bar, and you're good for the day.
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0: All right, are you smarter than Ocasio? Let's play this game, man. This is Rio, correct?
2: Yes.
0: All right, now this is like super easy. Nicasio's going to give you a question. He'll give you multiple choice answers, and then you just got to pick the right one, okay?
2: Okay, sounds good.
0: Here we go.
3: Which celebrity owns his own private island in the Bahamas, which is named Rooster K? Is it A, Drake, B, Eddie Murphy, or C, Wee Man from Jackass?
2: Drake.
3: No.
0: Damn.
3: I wish it was.
0: That's what I thought it was. It's all good. You get another shot. Options are A.
3: Or options B, Eddie Murphy, or C, Wee Man.
2: I'm going to go with C, Wee Man.
3: Nah.
0: Wee Man ain't got that kind of money, girl. All right, it's all right.
1: One more
0: guess. Do we think it's Eddie Murphy or...
2: Eddie Murphy.
0: Winner. Rio. We're going to get you hooked up. Are you a fan of Eddie Murphy?
2: Yes, I am.
0: Who are your top three comedians? Who do you love?
2: Oh, man, rest in peace, Bernie Mac, for sure. Oh,
0: yeah. Yes.
2: And then Eddie Murphy is one, and Martin Lawrence.
0: Legend, man. I mean, I would just...
2: Yeah, they are.
0: I would just sit there and watch him breathe, you know?
3: Oh, my God.
0: Okay, that was creepy. I'm sorry. Sorry, Rio. So Serena's looking for votes for her baby. Yes. It's like a baby of the year competition thing. And right now, she's number two. We'll talk all about it next.
3: How much did you pay?
0: 106.1.
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0: Hi.
1: Yeah, let's get it, man. It's 106.1.
0: Kiss FM.
1: So Serena put her little baby girl, Novi, who's 2 years old, right?
0: Yes.
1: In a baby competition. And I guess she's currently number two.
0: Yes. Dang. And so this round she has to finish number five at least. So I thought she was going to be out of it because she's been a solid six or seven this whole competition. Mm-hmm. But I woke up this past Sunday and she was number two. People were donating.
1: So that's the thing. Wow. You can vote or you can donate money. And if you donate money, that counts for more votes, correct?
0: Yes. And it does go to...
1: It's all a big scam.
0: It does go to a good cause. Yes. Yeah, so this is Jessica Alba's part of it. I think Paris Hilton. And they do donate a lot of like essential items to families in need. Mm. So this is what that money goes to.
2: Even if she doesn't win, she should still get something for second place though, right?
1: You would think top three breaks
0: down. So even after this is where I'm like, dang. So this competition doesn't really end till December.
2: Oh, wow.
0: But so after this is in her group. So she has to be, so the next round has to be number one in her group. And then after that, there's a wild card round.
2: Oh, my
0: God. Then I think all the number one babies, they put them all in like one.
3: Do you know how many kids are in it all together? Thousands?
0: I do not. I was trying to figure that out.
2: What are they basis off of too? Like a picture and a bio? Like, for this whole, like all these months?
1: Yeah, that's a good point. Like, if, let's say someone's genuinely, they just log on and they want to vote, not because they know you, but because they're like, oh, let's see, is it cutest baby?
0: And no, it doesn't say that.
1: That's
0: it
1: like shaming.
0: It's not that. I think it's, you just vote for your family and friends and then.
1: But when you really break that down, think about it, what is the point? You know what I'm saying?
2: Like, what are they doing? You know what I'm saying? Like, you know how like they have like a little baby races and stuff like that? Like, you know, the most the most athletic or something.
3: I love the baby races, bro.
1: That was a drunk.
2: Hi.
1: So if you guys want to be nice and share a vote, you can do that. Just go to Serena's Instagram. It's at the Serena Perez. That's the with two E's.
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1: We all love it, man. Celebrity gossip. What are we spilling today inside Tea Time?
0: Okay, don't come for me, Swifties, but a lot of fans are not happy with her new music.
1: Oh, interesting.
3: That's cool.
1: All right, let's talk about it. I want to know why. Next.
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2: So fans apparently upset with Taylor Swift's new music. I didn't even know she dropped any. I thought there was some on the way, but Serena's gonna fill us in with the whole thing. It's tea time, celebrity gossip, Tino Cochino Radio. So what's happening?
1: So Taylor just dropped The Life of a Showgirl, the encore, with four new songs, and the reviews are mixed. And I did see a lot of videos too of fans like saying like, what is this? Like, she's writing music so Travis Kelce could understand.
2: Oh my God.
1: Are saying like her music was very, you know, like mature and she was growing up and it's almost going backwards.
3: But how many phases has she been in though? She's done it all.
2: I feel like her biggest music was probably like the breakup stuff, right?
3: Yeah.
2: And so it's like, she's not going to give you breakup material. She's married now, dude. It's going to change. What do you think?
1: I think this is more like, I think she is experimenting. I think she is going to go back to her like very like, you know, intricate songwriting. But right now, I think she's just having fun with her music because she's in a very happy, you know, fun place.
2: Mm-hmm. Now, mark my words.
3: What?
2: If they get a divorce.
3: Oh, it's going to be great.
2: It will be the biggest album she's ever put out in her life.
1: Don't put that negative
2: I'm not wishing it. Yeah. I'm not wishing it. I'm just saying, because if she's known for the breakup music, imagine a divorce.
3: And if it did happen, who would break it up first?
2: What do you mean?
3: Like, who would be the like the reason?
4: She'd leave
3: Travis.
4: Him.
3: Oh, Travis?
2: Travis would mess around and then she would leave.
1: Oh, yeah, yeah, wow. Yeah. Don't say, I think he's in love with her and he's not going to do her wrong.
2: It's always like that at first.
4: Tell me more, Tino.
2: Dude, there's a fall movie list going viral. Movie recommendations for certain moods. I want to see if you agree or disagree. Next.
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1: Kiss FM.
2: So there's a fall movie list going viral. Here's my thing. When it starts, like, fall season, especially like right now, I want scary movies. That's all it is.
3: Yes. That's my category.
2: Scary vibes. So Matt has it. He'll break it down. We'll see if we agree or disagree. What's popping?
3: Okay, so they break them down into scary, which is like the crazy, like, horror movies. There's spooky, which is more like the tweens, you know, kind of scary, like Hocus Pocus. Then the sweet, which kind of love movies, you know, date movies. So scary, number one, The Conjuring, Sinister, Hereditary, The Babadook. You heard of that?
4: The Babadook.
3: Okay. The Ring, It Follows, which is great. The Exorcist, The Grudge, Insidious, and The Strangers.
0: That's cool, but that's, I mean, those sound so
1: old.
0: How
1: do they not have Halloween on that list?
3: Halloween is not in the top 30. There's 30 movies for each, and no.
0: There's not a Freddy movie in there. You don't throw Candyman in there. Like, we're talking some of the classics. How are they not in there?
3: Screams are in there. Candyman's number 26. I didn't want to read all 30.
0: Yeah.
3: The Cabin in the Woods, Evil Dead. For Spooky, both Beetlejuices, The Addams Family, Corpse Bride, Frankenweenie, which is...
4: What's up?
0: Matt's nickname in college.
3: The Nightmare Before Christmas, Monster House, The Haunted Mansion, Hotel Transylvania, all three or six of them.
0: Yeah.
3: Halloween Town, remember that from the 90s?
1: Yes, I loved that movie.
3: And then, like, the date movies, the sweet ones, When Harry Met Sally, You've Got Mail, Autumn in New York, The Holiday, which I love, Serendipity, Home Sweet Alabama.
0: That's enough, Matt. Thanks. Okay.
1: I was going to say, for, like, Halloween vibes, I don't want to watch Love Stories.
0: No.
1: Did you see that they're making, like, a new, like, Jason show, but it's going to his mom or something?
0: Camp, what is it called? Or Lake Clearwater, whatever it is.
1: Yes.
0: Camp
1: Clearwater.
0: Yeah, yeah, that looks really good.
1: Oh, I'm excited.
0: Man, scary vibes, man. I love it.
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0: Yeah, let's get it, man. 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
0: All right, 7 signs that you and your partner are meant to be together. Let's count down from 7 to 1. Go ahead.
1: When you think of home, you think of each other.
2: I think of my cat.
3: She will
0: you
3: be
0: really?
3: Home.
0: Yeah. Are you being facetious?
2: No, right now I'm like, I can't wait to go home and pet my cat.
3: What does it
1: when
3: do
1: When I think
3: to
1: of
3: you,
1: home, like I think of my husband and like my kids, like my, you know, family.
0: Okay, so good. That works. That uh-huh. Number 6.
1: You get the feeling you have known them longer than you have.
2: Yes.
0: But he says that in a negative way, I promise.
3: Oh,
0: like
3: my
0: he's
3: God.
0: Like, he means like it's been too long.
2: No, I love it.
3: That's why you laugh.
0: Okay, Serena?
1: I mean, I'm going to say yes, but also we have known each other, though, since I was like 15, so it also kind of feels like just forever.
2: Yeah.
0: That's crazy, man. Number 5.
1: You feel like they make you a better person.
0: Matt?
2: 100%. Yep.
0: I like that. Serena?
1: Yes. Drives me crazy sometimes.
0: The fact you had to throw that in, right?
2: That's
0: you could have just been positive. Number 4?
1: You don't have to pretend to be someone you are not when you are together.
0: Well, that's true, because Matt's a piece of shit in front of his wife.
2: Yeah.
0: I've seen it numerous times. Are you yourself in front of him?
1: Yes, and I think this is so important. Like, if you can't be yourself with your person, then that's definitely not your person.
0: Right. All right, number 3.
1: You have undeniable chemistry, including sexual attraction.
0: Matt?
2: Yes. Yeah, we're still attracted to each other. We went out of town for a little staycation, like a marginal staycation. We were like bunnies.
0: Oh, nice.
2: Yeah.
1: Mm-hmm. I agree. I just told my husband the day that he looked handsome.
0: Oh, damn.
3: But were you bunnies?
1: Bunnies.
0: Yeah, like Matt said that basically him and his wife, they were doing it like bunnies.
1: Oh. That's none of your business.
0: That was a no.
2: That was a no.
0: That was a no. Okay. No. Number two.
1: Arguments don't turn into disrespect or bitterness.
0: Matt doesn't even need to end. Matt and his wife cuss at each other in such a rude way. It's crazy.
2: We were driving to a doctor's appointment yesterday, and my job is to drive. Her job is to find directions, right? We passed the exit about 8 miles past, and then she goes, oh, we missed the exit.
0: You
2: got to turn around. I was like, are you? Oh, I lost it on her.
0: I believe it.
2: And we're still fighting about that.
1: Oh,
0: that's
1: still?
0: Fun.
2: Yeah.
0: And closing out, number 1 sign that you are meant to be together.
1: You tell each other deep, dark secrets.
0: Do you have any secrets, Matt?
2: I don't think so. The darkest secret I have is I got my back licked by a guy in college.
0: And she knows this. Serena,
2: what's coming up next?
0: Does your husband know all your secrets?
1: I think so, but I mean, I don't feel like I have secrets.
3: I mean, if you've slept with someone in the past, that's a secret. They should know, right?
1: Well, he's not asking that.
0: So he doesn't know about Tank.
1: Oh my God. That did not happen. You're spreading rumors.
0: Oh my God.
3: Oh, she's blushing.
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3: 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I'll fight tooth and nail for you.
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0: From the Kiss FM Traffic Center. In Douglas, look out for an accident blocking the off-ramp of 75 southbound to 30. And look out for an accident blocking two left lanes of 45 southbound at Overton Road. I'm Amanda with your Kiss FM traffic update. 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
6: 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From the Keep Cool with Baker Brothers Air Weather Center, clouds and rain today with a high near 80. 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
7: From the Kiss FM Traffic Center. In Douglas, look out for an accident blocking the off-ramp of 75 southbound to 30. And Euless, look out for an accident blocking two left lanes of 183 eastbound near Euless Main Street. 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

0: 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Another birthday we didn't announce earlier is DFW comedian Ralph Barbosa. Happy birthday, Ralph.
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3: From the Kiss FM Traffic Center, Deathless, avoid 635 westbound between Royal Lane and Skillman Street. It's closed right now due to an accident. And look out for an accident blocking the off-ramp of 75 southbound to 30. 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
22: From the Keep Cool with Baker Brothers Air Weather Center, clouds and rain today with a high near 80. 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
0: Well, Kid Nation, been asking teachers to tell us what they're trying to do with their schools to get little projects off the ground, and we love doing this because maybe some other teachers get inspired at other schools and all that good stuff. And we were trying to gather 10 teachers, and then 5 of them are going to go on vacation, and this is our final teacher of our giveaway. So she got in at the very last moment. Joining us from Dularge Elementary, teaching 5th grade reading, is Brandy... You're going to help me with your last name, Brandy. Is it Laperouse?
28: Laperouse.
1: Well, all right. Oh, that's got Cajun. To be some Louisiana. That's
28: Cajun. Yes, I just married into that name a few months ago.
1: Okay, congratulations.
6: Congratulations.
0: Mrs. Laperouse.
28: Thank you. Yes.
29: She really loves him because she's going to have to spell it and say every it time. For everybody every time.
0: Yeah, they'll get it, though.
28: Exactly.
0: So you teach 5th grade reading. What are you trying to do at your school, Mrs. Laperouse? Yes.
28: Well, we have our second unit is based off the book, The Lion, the Witch, and the Wardrobe. And I always like to have them, you know, step out of the classroom and perform a live play for, like, their parents, the school, and everybody. And that just takes, like, a lot of work. We need a lot of props, backgrounds, costumes, you know, all kinds of materials that we need for it. So that's the project that I like to do. And they always remember it. This is something that, you know, they remember years later. They come back and say, oh, I remember doing this with you. And so it's a really nice thing. And it,
0: And that's awesome because, and like many teachers, and she didn't mention this, but I will mention it for you, Mrs. Laperouse. You want to do such a great job for these kids that you often end up spending a lot of the money that that you need for yourself, for your life.
28: That is so true. That is so true.
1: So many teachers do, man. But that's still awesome and very admirable of you.
0: We love this, and it is definitely a core memory. I remember when my teachers would do plays like this.
1: Yeah.
0: And we would all get excited to play our role and play somebody else.
1: School play is exciting, man.
0: Not everybody gets to be in theater, you know? But when your reading class does it, you make it a lot of fun. So we're going to go ahead and give you that $500, Mrs. Laperouse.
28: Thank you.
0: Congratulations.
28: Oh my gosh, so excited. Thank you so much.
0: Yeah, that way the play can go off without a hitch. And also, we're going to give you a teacher stash from Pilot Pen, makers of G2, America's favorite gel ink pen, and Friction, America's favorite erasable gel ink pen. So you're going to get some pens, some real good pens.
28: Awesome. We love pens.
0: And the cherry on top, I know you might have heard this, but we have 10, you're our 10th winner, but 5 of you are going to be honored with a trip to Live More Flora Days at Sundial Beach Resort and Spa on Sanibel Island. So hopefully, fingers crossed, you're one of our 5 going, and that place has amazing golf views, white sandy beaches, activities from paddleboarding to pickleball, or maybe you just want to relax the entire time. You could do that. It's the perfect setting for a well-deserved getaway, so you're in the running for that as well.
28: Oh, thank you so much. I really appreciate you guys so
1: much. Thank you. Thank you for what you do.
0: Yeah, thank you for everything you do, and enjoy that $500. Send us pictures of the play. We would love to see it.
28: Okay, I sure will.
0: All right, well, you hang on for us. We know you got to get to class, so hang on. We'll get you all set up with your money, okay?
28: Okay, thanks again.
0: There she goes. Mrs. Laperouse, $500 and a teacher stash.
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0: All right, get excited. 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
30: Say what you've got if you're ready.
0: His global headlining tour starts next Friday in Boston. He will be in Dallas, Austin, Atlanta, Charlotte, and Nashville in November. And Audrey got a chance to do a little FaceTime action with Knox. And Audrey, you must have been parched because you're very thirsty.
29: Stop. I love me some Knox. That's all I'll say.
2: What's up?
29: How have you been, Knox?
2: I am over the moon. Just so good. Living better.
29: Do you remember where you were exactly 915 days ago?
2: Was it at South by Southwest doing that thing with y'all?
29: Yeah, it was in Austin. I did, in fact, go look up the receipts to see how long it's been. It's been too long. So Dude, tell me what you've been up to.
2: Oh, my gosh. When was that? That was 2024. So yeah. Since then, I got to play Lollapalooza. I did a full headline tour, like first, like real one, like big rooms, big show. Yeah, did that. We went to Europe, did some shows in Europe, and in between all that, we made a whole another album. And now we're just back. We're back. We're back for more.
29: So the album comes out October 2nd. What's new with this album?
2: Dude, I definitely think it's definitely different than anything that I've done before. I just think I think it's a much more mature album than like the stuff I've done before. I feel like a lot of the songs that I've put out, like my whole thing is like fun and like goofy and like not taking myself too seriously and whatever, like, you know, like not the 1975 is like kind of like a big joke and mm-hmm. you know what I mean? Yeah, I think this album is just like a little more real and a little more, okay. I think it takes itself a little more seriously than, obviously, mm-hmm. I still have like a couple of those songs that are that, like I think Better Than Me is one where Better Than Me is like kind of a funny, like joke song, whatever.
29: A witty song.
2: Yeah, witty, there we go. But yeah, I think the album has a lot of, I think it takes itself a little more seriously than stuff I've done before. So I'm excited for people to hear that.
29: When you write your stuff, is it something that comes from experience or are you just kind of like making up a story in your head?
2: It depends on the song. There are some songs on this album. There's like a couple that are kind of like that vibe where it's just like, let's just write something that I think people can relate to and is fun. And like, cause you know, you know, my songs, like I love the like anthemic heartbreak songs, you know, they're awesome. They're fun to make. But, I think this album is a little more rooted in truth. I wouldn't say like every song is like, this is about this exact emotion that I felt. And this, mm-hmm. I feel like at the end of the day, I feel like most songs that people write, like, or even that I write, are rooted in something real. You know what I mean? Even if it's exactly what happened, like, you know, I'm not going to sing it if I can't relate to it at all. So,
29: what were some things you would do growing up?
2: Oh, okay. Have you ever seen the movie The Sandlot?
29: I have.
2: That's literally how I grew up. Like, that movie is like my childhood personified. Like, just me, my boys, right down the block, riding bikes and just, you know, being up to no good, I guess.
29: And yeah, now you're about to go on a tour and you're literally going to Australia. Do you think you ever could have pictured that back then?
2: No, not even a little bit. Literally, I had that exact thing happened to me. Last year we did a show in Paris and me and like the crew, we rented bikes and we like rode bikes around Paris and it was like my first time there and you're like looking at the Eiffel Tower and all this crazy stuff. And I had that like realization where it's like, dude, I used to ride my bike with my friends in New Carlisle, Ohio. And now I'm like riding bikes in Paris. It's so crazy. It's so crazy.
29: You had your I made it moment.
2: That was definitely one of those like, holy cow, I can't believe this is like real life.
29: Well, you're going to have to get used to it because you have 33 cities you're going to be going to as you tour. What does tour prep look like?
2: Honestly, I hate to admit this. Kind of nothing. Like, we built the show out maybe like a month ago. And once the show got built out, that was kind of it. So like, honestly, I'm really just kind of at home, like enjoying this like period of like normalcy. I live in the burbs of Nashville now and I'm in a house with my girlfriend and my dog and like it's very nice and I very much like cherish it. Mm-hmm. So I'm just taking it all in before I leave.
3: You should. You're going to be in North America, Europe, UK, Australia, and all of that starts on October 9th, which I can't wait for. But the funny thing is, I was thinking about the people I work with. They're all a little bit older, and they have their, like, people that they talk to when they were not even big yet, you know, Britney, Justin, and Bieber. I think you're mine. And so I can't wait for your career to take off, and I get to say that, like, you were the first artist I ever really talked to back when I was in Austin.
2: Wow, I'm honored. I'm honored. Well, I won't let you down, I promise. We'll get this thing. We'll get this thing rocking. I got
3: You've it. Never let it me down. Like, everything you put out is good, and I love it because it is witty, like we talked about. Your songwriting is amazing. Do you think if you hadn't written music, you would have done anything writing-related?
2: No. It was always music. It was always music. I went to school to be a teacher, and I was thinking when I was in class to, like, learn how to be a teacher – the whole time I was like, yeah, dude, I'm going to get this guitar and I'm just going to, like, sing my lesson plans, and that'll make me, like, the cool thing. looking back, that wouldn't have made me cool, like, at all. But yeah, it was always music. It was always music.
3: Well, you were born to do this, and I can't wait for your album to come out.
2: Thank you.
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2: Appreciate it, dude. 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
0: Who doesn't love Knox?
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0: Right? 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All right, we got the worst date ever coming up here for you in 10 minutes, Kid Nation.
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0: Yeah, so maybe if the first date we had, now the second date, maybe opened it up for a few golfers out there.
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2: From the Kiss FM Traffic Center in Grapevine, look out for an accident blocking the left lane of 114 eastbound at William D. Tate. And Douglas, look out for an accident blocking two right lanes of 635 westbound between Royal Lane and Skillman Street. 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
9: 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The website that sold kids like used cars, Ken Paxton shut it down. Politicians talk the talk about protecting our kids. 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
2: For the Ramjack Foundation Repair Weather Center, clouds and rain today with a high near 80. 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
0: Blake, welcome to the show. How are you doing?
13: I'm good. How are you doing?
0: Oh, doing excellent. I hear you got a nice little worst date ever story to share with all of us.
13: Yeah, I've got a good one.
14: Okay.
0: All right, man. Go ahead.
13: So this girl was talking to me for a while. We were just texting because I was working out of town at the time. And we finally eventually hung out after a couple of weeks of texting. And we were just riding dirt roads. You know, we were both 18 and 20. She started feeling really sick. So she asked me if I could take her to the emergency room. We went to the hospital, and come to find out, she had stomach problems. So I stayed in the waiting room. This was the first time I'd ever met this girl. And, one of the nurses came out and was like, "Hey, I think she may need some help. She's in the bathroom."
15: Oh. That's what the nurse is for.
14: Yeah.
0: Yeah.
14: Like, the nurse told you that?
0: Ma'am, you have the scrubs on.
15: Right. Yeah. And the rubber gloves.
0: Yeah. Go ahead.
13: And I was like, I barely even know this girl. I'm not going in there. So she gets back to a room, and I finally go back there. She gets discharged, and we go to get in my truck. And at the time, I had a lifted truck.
14: Yeah.
13: So I just pull up to the door, and the nurses bring her out. Well, she goes to step up in my truck.
14: Oh, no.
13: And when she was in the bathroom, she wasn't able to come out with the clothes she went in with.
15: Oh, poor thing.
14: Yeah.
13: So she was wearing one of the hospital gowns. Well, when she steps up into my lifted truck, the gown just falls off.
15: Oh, no.
0: Bro, you got all the way to third base and didn't do anything.
14: Yeah, peekaboo, huh? All right.
1: Oh, no.
13: Yeah, it was pretty bad, but now we've been married almost 15 years now.
1: Oh, that's beautiful.
0: I love when a worst date turns into marriage.
14: Sometimes the gown? The gown with the booty out. Sometimes it can make love happen.
15: Not after you just had an incident in the hospital bathroom.
0: Yeah, but we're guys, you know. We're like, that's
13: like
0: pretty
13: the way
0: cool.
13: You're thinking, but not that day.
1: No.
10: Share your worst date ever story.
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0: We're about to be joined by one of our favorite humans. Kara is our official show secretary and keeps track of Big Al, Max Cousins, and other things we say on the show. So, Kara, what are we going to be talking about today?
16: I decided to take on a new note-taking adventure. And I decided, for some reason, I was going to start recording shout-outs. Oh. It was something I immediately thought, okay, this is insane. Al, you are shouting out constantly.
15: It's too much, Al. Yeah. Too much.
14: Overshout.
16: No, I love it. No, I love it. But I'm like, oh, man. Like, I never even realized it. And so there's no way. Like, Al, I have, let's see, you have... currently have 66 shout outs since May. And so I was like, I'm not going to, you know, read them all out, but I decided to break them down into categories.
14: Okay.
16: So the most shout outs you do are for being black.
14: Yep.
16: Your subcategories in that keywords, black, brown, color, chocolate, and Africa. You have 20 shout outs for that.
14: Okay.
16: Your next highest rate of shout outs were failed relationship, having to do with a failed relationship. You have 8 of those.
14: Okay.
16: Being old or tired, that was 4.
14: Yep. Shout out.
16: I wrote
15: be higher.
16: baby daddy / teen pregnancy.
14: Yeah.
16: 4. And then I wrote just miscellaneous interests like cigars, hot tubs, barbecue, underwear, talking, and karaoke. And then Al, I created a subcategory for you that I just titled, Please Explain.
14: Oh.
16: And I would like you to explain. The first one I have is, you said shout out to, quote, it was like 4 inches.
0: Yeah. He'd rather not.
16: Okay. Okay. My next one, Al, I was hoping you could explain was, quote, she said it was only 17 seconds, but it didn't feel like 17 seconds.
0: yeah.
16: Okay, okay, cool, cool. And then I just have cool, one cool. more that I was hoping you could explain. You shouted out the letter N on a car shift.
0: Yep. That's pretty self-explanatory.
14: Kara, I cannot tell you how much I'm loving you right now.
16: Oh, I don't know if you're being serious or not.
14: No, I'm totally 100,000% serious,
0: when
14: girl.
0: When okay. we see that you're going to be on the show, we genuinely get excited.
16: Yes. Yay. Well, I do too, obviously. Audrey, I have a few categories for you for your shout-outs. You have 12 shout-outs.
17: Oh,
16: and
17: wow. I don't even notice
16: mostly
17: myself doing it.
16: Mostly, they're for being brokenhearted and lonely.
17: Aww. That's depressing.
16: I know, but you also have a few. You shouted out National Larry Day for your papa.
17: Oh, yeah.
16: You shouted out Pebbles, and you told us that that's the name for the Rocks fan base, according to your brother.
17: Yes.
16: Which was fun. I could have added that to my fun facts. And then you also shouted out stomach issues.
17: Oh, yeah. Mm-hmm. Wow.
0: Yeah.
16: Okay,
17: uplifting.
16: Justin, you have 6 shout outs, and they're mostly consisting of golden retrievers and being gay.
1: Right. That's you in a nutshell.
18: Yeah.
16: Justin, I do have a please explain for you.
18: Oh, okay.
16: You shouted out the word baguette.
18: Baguette.
14: Yeah. Please explain.
16: Okay, okay.
18: Pride Month.
16: Kelly, yes. You have just one shout out. You've only shouted out once, and like a true queen, it was being an attractive older woman.
17: Thank you.
1: Let's go, Kelly.

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2: From the Kiss FM Traffic Center, Farmers Branch, look out for a disabled vehicle blocking the right lane of 35 East southbound at Valwood Parkway. And Dallas, look out for an accident blocking two right lanes of 635 westbound at Royal Lane. This report is sponsored by Mothers Against Drunk Driving.
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2: From the Keep Cool with Baker Brothers Air Weather Center, clouds and rain today with a high near 80. 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
3: From the Kiss FM Traffic Center, in Fort Worth, look out for an accident blocking the left lane of 35W southbound at Alliance Gateway. In Dallas, look out for an accident blocking the right lane of 45 northbound at Central Expressway. 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

0: The Kincratic Morning Show, your next chance to score Jingle Ball tickets is coming up at 8:30, and it's going to be soggy, soggy, soggy night lights for high school football tonight. A few of the games tonight, number 6, Guyer playing Broswell in Little Elm. Argyle is playing Eagle Mountain in Fort Worth, and Ryan is playing in Sherman. Highland Park at Richland, Trinity versus South Grand Prairie, and Colleyville Heritage plays in the Colony against the undefeated Cougars. Stay dry out there, and good luck to all the players. It's fun to play in the rain, you know? You gotta have at least one of those a year. And let's check in with Amanda for your Kiss FM traffic update.
1: From the Kiss FM Traffic Center. In Garland, look out for an accident blocking 2 right lanes of 30 eastbound at the Bush Turnpike. And Dallas, look out for an accident blocking the off-ramp of 75 southbound to 30. 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
7: Hey, it's Big Al, and I love Loves. 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
0: Hope you're having a wonderful Friday so far, Kid Nation. 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
22: 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Love letters to Kelly.
23: Dear Kelly, you're the love expert.
12: I am.
23: I have two kids, a son in eighth grade and a daughter in ninth. My ex-husband and I have 50-50 custody. One week on, one week off. This works great, but unfortunately, my ex-husband is a soldier and he got orders to move 10 hours away for at least the next 3 years. I thought it was obvious. The kids stay with me during the school year and they go to him during breaks, long weekends, summers, whichever works out to be about 70-30. He told me the other day that he was going to send me a proposal, that it was really important to him to still be as close to 50-50 as possible. Yeah. He wants to take our son and I keep our daughter, with visitations with the other kid in between. I was truly shocked that he would suggest this. The kids have literally never been without each other. They're only 14 months apart. I tried to explain that meant that he was going to lose his mom, all of his dogs, his established routines, all of his sister that he loves. I also brought up that it would wreck our daughter feeling like she wasn't chosen. He cited that he would be able to give all of his focus to just one kid versus them both being at our house. My new husband also has a child that is that's mixed in half the time. That this was the most fair is what he thinks, and maybe on paper it is, but it's just splitting the baby feels kind of wild. I don't know what to do, Kelly. What else can I try to convince him that stability with me is going to be best for both of them instead of splitting it by time? He's not a bad guy. He's never thrived with the daily grind of homework, doctor's appointments, parent-teacher conferences, XYZ.
12: Well, you know, it has to be what's in the best interest of the children, and, you know, that's a tough call.
0: Separating them
12: Is anybody asked the son what he wants to do, number one? You know, what does he want to do there? And sometimes, unfortunately, if you can't come to an agreement, you know, just between the two of you, you have to get a mediator involved, a lawyer involved, something you might have to do. It depends on how far you want to take it. But, you know, at least just ask your son, you know, or and your daughter how they feel about it and get their perspective. That might also help you make your decision.
0: That's but also a tough just, position to be into as a kid.
12: But also just because the kid wants something doesn't make that the best thing either.
7: Right.
12: So, I mean, there's a lot you need to take into consideration. And I get it. It's a tough spot. And, you know, my husband and I were both divorced and remarried. And we, you know, the back and forth and all that stuff. It's tricky sometimes.
7: Yeah.
12: But as long as the best interest of the child is first and foremost. And hopefully y'all can come to an agreement on that. If not, you'll have to get like a neutral party mediator. involved.
0: But separating, I'm not a fan of that. I'm not a big fan.
12: But how the kids
23: eighth grade and ninth grade.
12: Yeah, that's tough. And then he has to go find new friends and stuff. I just feel like if he really understands, because I have a feeling if you talk to the kids, they'll both be like, no, we don't want to go. And then they can express that to the dad. We still love you. It's not that.
0: They got a routine.
12: It's really tough. Yeah. I vote on them staying where they are and keeping their routines as normal as possible.
0: Yeah.
12: As much as it sucks that the dad has to be away.
0: Mm-hmm.
5: Love letters. Love letters to Kelly.
6: Dear Kelly, you are the love expert.
12: I am.
6: My boyfriend and I have been together for a little over a year. We met in high school and clicked instantly. Although we both have graduated now, I am a year younger and graduated this year. My problem is that this weekend there is a car auction happening and I told him we should go find him a car. The whole time we have been together, I have been the only one with a car and driving around everywhere. Kelly, he only pulled out $600 for the auction. I pay our rent and my car and bills that are all way more than that. I also told him when I first moved out of my parents after graduation that he cannot move in with me until he gets a car or truck because I don't want to drive everywhere. But now he has basically moved in with no progress of getting a car.
12: So you let him do it anyway after you drew a line in the sand.
6: I feel like a mother more than a partner at this point. Mm-hmm. Money makes me super uncomfortable to talk about, and he knows that. So I don't know how to bring all this up. Please, some conversation advice would be great.
12: Conversation advice? You just have to tell him how it is. You need to just lay down, like, the budget. Look, these are our expenses. This is what I'm bringing in. This was what you're bringing in. Where's the problem here?
7: Yeah,
12: and, you know, you already told him he's not moving in until he does all these things, and he moved in. So even if you do all that, he's going to be like,
0: got her.
12: Doesn't matter anyway, because he knows if he doesn't do any of it, you're going to let him stay and keep eating your food and giving him rides because you haven't stood your ground. You say you're going to do these things and you never follow through. It's just like with parents punishing kids. If you don't do this, I'm going to count to three. All right, you didn't do it by three. I'm going to count to 10. Okay, you know, the kids know they can get away with it. He's just, you become his mother.
7: Yeah. Mm-hmm.
12: So if you want him to man up.
6: Kick him out.
12: We're not supposed to say that anymore. I don't think that's politically correct.
0: Grow up.
7: It's not?
12: You want him to grow up.
0: There
12: mature.
0: It is.
12: If you want him to mature.
7: Put on his big boy pants.

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2: From the KISS FM Traffic Center. In Dallas, look out for an accident blocking the off-ramp of Dallas North Tollway southbound to Northwest Highway. And look out for an accident blocking the left lane of 183 eastbound at Mockingbird Lane. 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
2: From the Ramjack Foundation Repair Weather Center, clouds and rain today with a high near 80. 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
0: Hi, Andy.
22: Hi, JC.
0: I want to hear all about your Feel Good Friday. What's going on in your life, sir?
22: Well, my 12-year-old daughter, she had appendicitis yesterday, so we had to take her to ER, and procedure went good, and we got home a little after midnight last night, and she's doing good today.
1: Good!
2: Man, that's scary, though.
0: I know. Yeah. And I know a lot of us parents go like, oh, they'll be all right.
22: I know. And of course, we ignored it for a couple of days, and she's like, no, something's going on. So she's the smart one of the family.
0: She's the smart one.
1: What are the symptoms of appendicitis? I don't know.
0: Pain. Stomach pain, right?
1: Oh.
22: Yeah, just pain and her just cramping.
1: Okay.
22: Yeah.
0: And what's your daughter's name, who you claim is the smartest one in your family?
22: Monroe.
0: Well, tell Monroe she to heal up, and we're going to be thinking about her. Andy, thank you for sharing your Feel Good Friday, sir.
22: Of course. All right. Take it easy.
0: Have a great Friday.
23: Y'all remember when my stomach was cramping?
0: Yeah.
23: It's not anymore.
0: It was just gas.
2: Oh, good.
24: We forgot to ask. Yeah. Sorry.
23: Y'all kept on telling me to go to the doctor, and I did. Because I didn't have to.
24: Yeah. Oh. Finally pooped.
23: Yeah.
0: I was like, I probably heard something. I was like, who brought in a trumpet? And I was just to get better.
23: Good morning.
0: What's going on, Robert?
25: Hey, how's it going, guys?
1: Hey, man.
0: What's your Feel Good Friday?
25: Oh, man. You have no idea. You know, I started a small business in March, and it was so slow, and you know, we get trying to get our name out there, and with you know, first of all, I want to say thank God, so many prayers and so many no's until we finally get our yes. Our business is booming. As a matter of fact, it's so good now that we're having to tell some of the people that are just now getting onto the our bandwagon, I guess you can say, we're saying, hey, we're booked, I'm sorry,
0: that's awesome,
25: you know, maybe you can catch it some other time. So really, within that short amount of time, you know, God is good, and He blessed us, and we're just so proud, and yeah, never give up, and always keep eye on the prize, and you know, God is good.
0: Well, Robert, you've been on the phone, but you gotta tell us what your business is. What do you guys do?
25: We do fresh squeezed lemonades and then dirty sodas, and she also has a business.
0: Okay.
25: Salad.
0: So deliciousness. And what's the name of your company?
25: Citrus Plug.
0: Citrus Plug. Yeah. Oh, Robert's our citrus. We got a Citrus Plug.
2: Oh, yeah. Finally.
0: We got one. We got it right there. Well, Robert, congratulations
1: to you and your wife, man.
0: Love that Citrus Plug right there. Life handed you lemons. You
1: made some lemonade.
0: Have a great day, man. What's up, Andrew?
26: What's going on, man?
0: Chilling. What's your Feel Good Friday, Andrew?
26: Man, potential hot date this weekend.
0: Yeah, you could tell he switched up into like,
23: what are you going to do on this date?
2: Potentially.
26: Yes. It's a longtime friend from high school. I'm going to take her out to get some food.
1: There you go.
0: Don't be nervous. You don't sound nervous at all, Andrew. You actually sound very cool, calm, collected.
2: Yeah, talk like this on the date.
0: Yeah, you're going to be all right.
1: Good luck, buddy.
0: Hey, let us know how the date goes, Andrew.
26: Oh, yeah, most definitely. I'll get back to cut. So I appreciate y'all.
1: Later, man.
0: We appreciate you, bro.
24: The beginning of something beautiful.
0: That's right. And if you need anything, Al's got a 3-pack.
1: Oh, wow.
2: Unopened.
0: Somebody's got to use it. Hi, Samantha.
27: Hi.
0: What's your Feel Good Friday?
27: Both of my boys were invited to go on the Level 5 field trip again this year for scoring Level 5 on their state test at school last year. And this is the fourth year in a row.
3: Wow.
23: You got some smart kids.
0: You got level 5 kids 4 years in a row. What's your secret to having smart kids?
27: I don't have a secret.
3: It is what it is.
0: They're just born
27: they
0: that
27: do
0: way.
27: That on their own.
0: What's their names?
27: Completely on their own. Their names are Bentley and Brantley.
0: Congratulations on being level 5 and getting to go on that field trip again. And Samantha, thank you for sharing.
27: Thank you.
0: Have a wonderful Friday.
3: 4 years in a row.
0: Dang, that's pretty good.
1: That's smart.
0: Big Al Mack, you got a Feel Good Friday for us?
1: Yes, I bought Charlie a dress for picture day, and she loved it.
0: She liked it?
1: Yeah.
0: What is it?
1: She loved it. It's, well, I don't know. It's a dress.
3: Don't ask a man to dress.
0: Like a
1: dress.
0: Flowers on it?
1: I got that Academy. I don't know.
3: Is it kind of like what you wear?
1: No.
0: Is it from Kuiu?
1: No, it's from Academy.
0: Okay. Kelly Raspberry, what's your Feel Good Friday?
24: Well, you know, JC, I'm coming to see Chloe for the first time. She's playing soccer, you know.
1: Yeah.
24: Heaven's dropping. The heavens don't open up.
0: Yeah, the weather permits.
24: Well,
0: yeah, barring some rain, Kelly Raspberry is going to be at my daughter's soccer game this weekend.
1: Okay. Don't get into an argument with the referees, Kelly.
0: No, she doesn't.
24: I won't. I never argue with the ref.
0: I did get into an argument with a dad a couple weekends ago.
3: Oh,
1: really? Kick him in the throat?
0: Well, he said you guys are
1: what?
0: Itching, but with a B.
3: Oh.
0: And I was like, whoa, sir.
1: Yeah.
0: So then. Yeah, so get ready for that, Kelly.
4: Oh.
24: I'm going to see that ugly side of you coming out.
0: You're going to see soccer dad, JC. What's going on, Anna? What's your feel-good Friday?
6: I mean, it's been a really good week. You know, just to be honest, to finally tell you guys about the pregnancy has been great. I would say currently I was just telling Kelly, I'm feeling good because I'm looking for a pregnancy pillow.
0: Oh, to like put your leg over and stuff?
6: Yes, because I'm a stomach sleeper and I've been training myself to sleep on my side, which has been a very hard thing to do. But they make special pillows for you to be able to sleep comfortably.
3: I am so mad right now. I used to have one.
0: A pregnancy pillow?
3: Yes, because I'm a side sleeper.
1: You're optimistic.
24: No, it's good for your back and stuff if you have one because it keeps your legs slept right.
3: But I got rid of it, or I would have given it to you.
6: I appreciate that. I would not have taken a used pillow.
3: Yeah, you need a new one.
1: I had one back in high school.
0: Wow.
6: Wow.
0: Wow. Another pregnant girl. part-time Justin, what's your feel good
23: my
0: Friday?
23: My 100-pound golden retriever's wash, and so is my toy poodle, so I'm going to spend the weekend cuddling with them on the couch, and they smell good.
3: Aww.
0: Mm-hmm. Audrey, your feel good Friday?
3: I'm about to be so much hotter, because I'm about to go right from here to my surgery.
6: I hope it goes well.
0: Oh, my goodness.
24: If you didn't hear, she's having her under eye bags removed.
3: Yes, under eye surgery.
0: Which... honestly, we're not. I didn't even notice ever.
3: Oh, come on.
1: Good luck. Good luck.
3: But thank you.
0: So Audrey's going to be wearing sunglasses all of next week. So get ready.
3: I'm going to be beat up and I can't wait.
0: Did you get the funny ones that you were showing me?
3: No, I'm still shopping right now.
0: Okay, you still looking for them?
24: Maybe we should all wear our sunglasses in support.
3: There you go. So fun.
0: My Feel Good Friday is I have a call this weekend with my family from Mexico. So my grandma, grandpa, all my cousins, aunts, uncles, and then my father, my biological father in France. We're getting together and finalizing them coming out to my house for Christmas this year.
3: Oh. Yes.
0: And then we're getting together so that we could buy our tickets from my house so that we can go down to Mexico for New Year.
1: Gosh.
0: That's
1: a lot
0: of so that
1: travel.
0: We can spend New Year's
24: big plan.
0: In Mexico. Yeah. It is, not saying it out loud sounds like a lot.
23: It'll be fine.
0: It sounds like a lot of traveling. Is. It's going to be a lot of people, a lot of traveling, a lot of love. But it's my first time getting to spend Christmas with my bio dad side of the family, which is really cool. And this morning, the Kid Craddock Morning Show is sponsored by Legacy Box.
24: Yeah, if you've listened to us for a while, you've heard me sing the praises of Legacy Box. I've actually used it. 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
2: From the Kiss FM Traffic Center. In Dallas, look out for an accident blocking two left lanes of 35E northbound at 635. And look out for an accident blocking two right lanes of Dallas North Tollway northbound before Mockingbird Lane. 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
2: From the Keep Cool with Baker Brothers Air Weather Center, clouds and rain today with a high near 80. 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
0: Blake, welcome to the show. How are you doing?
17: I'm good. How are you doing?
0: Oh, doing excellent. I hear you got a nice little worst date ever story to share with all of us.
17: Yeah, I've got a good one.
8: Okay, okay.
0: All right, man, go ahead.
17: So this girl was talking to me for a while. We were just texting because I was working out of town at the time. And we finally eventually hung out after a couple of weeks of texting. And we were just riding dirt roads. You know, we were both 18 and 20. She started feeling really sick. So she asked me if I could take her to the emergency room. We went to the hospital, and come to find out, she had stomach problems. So I stayed in the waiting room. This was the first time I'd ever met this girl. And, one of the nurses came out and was like, "Hey, I think she may need some help. She's in the bathroom."
15: Oh. That's what the nurse is for.
8: Yeah.
0: Yeah. Like,
8: the nurse told you that?
0: Ma'am, you have the scrubs on.
15: Right. Yeah. And the rubber gloves.
0: Yeah. Go ahead.
17: And I was like, I barely even know this girl. I'm not going in there. So she gets back to a room, and I finally go back there. She gets discharged, and we go to get in my truck. And at the time, I had a lifted truck.
8: Yeah.
17: So I just pull up to the door, and the nurses bring her out. Well, she goes to step up in my truck.
8: Oh, no.
17: And when she was in the bathroom, she wasn't able to come out with the clothes she went in with.
15: Oh, poor thing.
8: Yeah.
17: So she was wearing one of the hospital gowns. Well, when she steps up into my lifted truck, the gown just falls off.
15: Oh, no.
0: Bro, you got all the way to third base and didn't do anything. Yeah,
8: peekaboo, huh? All right.
15: Oh, no.
17: Yeah, it was pretty bad, but now we've been married almost 15 years now.
15: Oh, that's beautiful.
0: I love when a worst date turns into marriage.
8: Sometimes the gown? The gown with the booty out, sometimes it can make love happen.
15: Not after you just had an incident in the hospital bathroom.
0: Yeah, but we're guys, you know.
15: Like, eh.
0: Yeah. We're like, that's
17: I like
0: pretty
17: the way
0: cool.
17: You're thinking, but not that day.
15: No.
16: Share your worst date ever story.
6: Call or text
16: 800-543-3548.
0: We're about to be joined by one of our favorite humans. Kara is our official show secretary and keeps track of Big Al, Max Cousins, and other things we say on the show. So, Kara, what are we going to be talking about today?
18: I decided to take on a new note-taking adventure, and I decided for some reason I was going to start recording shout-outs. Oh. It was something I immediately thought, okay, this is insane. Al, you are shouting out constantly.
15: It's too much, Al. Yeah. Too much.
18: No, I love it. No, I love it. But I'm like, oh, man. Like, I never even realized it. And so there's no way. Like, Al, I have, let's see, you have, currently you have 66 shout-outs since May. And so I was like, I'm not going to, you know, read them all out. But I decided to break them down into categories.
8: Okay.
18: So the most shout-outs you do are for being black.
8: Yep.
18: Your subcategories in that, keywords black, brown, color, chocolate, and Africa. You have 20 shout-outs for that.
8: Okay.
18: Your next highest rate of shout-outs were failed relationship, having to do with a failed relationship. You have 8 of those.
8: Okay.
18: Being old or tired. That was 4.
8: Yep. Shout-out.
18: I wrote baby daddy / teen pregnancy. And then I wrote just miscellaneous interests like cigars, hot tubs, barbecue, underwear, talking, and karaoke. And then, Al, I created a subcategory for you that I just titled, Please Explain. And I would like you to explain. The first one I have is, you said shout out to, quote, it was like 4 inches.
19: Yeah. He'd rather not.
18: Okay. My next one, Al, I was hoping you could explain was, quote, she said it was only 17 seconds, but it didn't feel like 17 seconds.
19: yeah.
18: Okay, cool. And then I just have one more that I was hoping you could explain. You shouted out the letter N on a car shift.
19: Yep. That's pretty self-explanatory.
8: Kara, I cannot tell you how much I'm loving you right now.
18: Oh, I don't know if you're being serious or not.
8: No, I'm being totally 100,000% serious,
19: when
8: girl.
19: When we see that you're going to be on the show, we genuinely get excited, Kara. Yes.
18: Yay! Well, I do too, obviously. Audrey, I have a few categories for you for your shout-outs. You have 12 shout-outs.
20: Oh, wow. I don't even notice myself doing it.
18: Mostly, they're for being brokenhearted and lonely.
20: Aww. That's crazy.
18: I know, but you also have a few. You shouted out National Larry Day for your papa.
20: Oh, yeah.
18: You shouted out Pebbles, and you told us that that's the name for the Rocks fan base, according to your brother.
20: Yes.
18: Which was fun. I could have added that to my fun facts. And then you also shouted out stomach issues.
20: Oh, yeah. Mm-hmm. Wow.
19: Yeah.
18: Okay,
20: uplifting.
18: Justin, you have 6 shout outs, and they're mostly consisting of golden retrievers and being gay.
20: That's you in a nutshell.
21: Yeah.
18: Justin, I do have a please explain for you.
21: Oh, okay.
18: You shouted out the word baguette.
21: Baguette.
8: Yeah. Please explain.
18: okay.
21: Pride Month.
18: Kelly, yes. You have just 1 shout out. You've only shouted out once, and like a true queen, it was being an attractive older woman.
20: Thank you.
22: Let's go, Kelly.
18: JC, you have 21 shout outs. Your categories, I just broke it down into 2. It's either about being Mexican or foreign.
19: Yep.
18: And then the other are just like JC things, like you shouted out mental and physical exhaustion, watching YouTube until you fall asleep, walking around in your underwear at home, playing games on your phone, being late to work because of a flat tire, and dyslexia.
19: Yeah. That's my shout-out.
18: And then, Anna, I don't have any shout-outs for you, girl.
22: I was about to say, I feel like I don't really...
20: I don't do it. Yeah, I want that one.
22: But maybe I'll start to once I'm more conscious about it.
8: Yeah.
19: Thank you, Kara.
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0: 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And then let's talk about the Cowboys.
1: Yeah, speaking of scoring,
0: yeah,
1: the Cowboys are going to be playing in Houston on Sunday at noon. But that doesn't mean AT&T Stadium is going to be empty. 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
2: 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When the cushy life hits a bump.
4: I don't know if this is considered a first world problem, but to me it feels like one.
5: Uh-oh.
4: My wife's birthday is this month.
6: Yeah.
5: That's the problem.
4: Yeah, it's kind of a first world problem because she does like to celebrate. And she just informed me that for her birthday, she wants to go to a club.
5: Oh, yeah?
4: As Audrey describes it, in club.
7: Oh, that kind of club.
6: Oh, that
4: yeah.
6: kind of club. Oh.
4: I'm not in club shape right now. I'm not in...
6: You're not in club shape. What are you talking about?
8: Yeah,
6: you
8: gotta mouth surgery.
4: You got to be in the mentality to go to the club.
6: Yeah.
5: You got to stay up late.
4: I'm not in the mental space to be around people. Like,
6: I don't mind taking her if we can be home by 8.
4: Oh, here's the thing. That's the thing. The club opens at 10 that she wants to go to. Yeah. It's the one Alice, the candle room, dog. It's the one we used to.
6: Candle?
4: Thank you.
6: Are they still open?
7: Oh, I was just at my daughter. They had the parents' weekend, and all the girls were talking about going to the club candle room.
4: Yeah.
7: And I was like, how long has that place been around? Decades.
4: For a minute.
6: Yeah.
4: I mean, that's where we used to go, and it's still
7: back
4: kicking.
7: In the day.
6: I used to drive people there in a limousine. That's how long how long that place has been open.
5: What made her want to go back?
4: I don't know. I think because throwing this party for my son has just
5: awoken
7: a fire in her.
4: Yeah, it woke up 23-year-old Kenzie again.
5: Oh, yeah.
6: That place still has the girls that go around with the champagne bottles and the sparklers in the club.
4: Yeah.
5: Birds, one stone,
4: okay.
5: Casey. I go to a club for the first time. You don't have to go.
4: Well, no,
5: I go
4: you
5: with her.
4: If I'm going, you guys are coming.
6: You guys are coming to the club.
8: You're at a party with Kenzie. We'll drop it like it's...
4: Yeah, we're clubbing. Pregnant Anna's club.
5: Oh, yeah, let's go. Mocktails on rotation.
6: I go to health club. I go to golf club. I go to... men's club? Well, no, it's a different club.
4: And my wife's birthday? My wife's birthday is always on Texas OU weekend.
5: Oh, Boomer Sooner.
4: And so it's always just all the OU, all the Texas people coming out to the club. And last time this happened and we went to a club for her birthday, the guys asked me, what fraternity are you in?
5: Oh.
4: And I was like, first of all, thanks.
5: Yeah, that's quite the compliment.
4: And then I was like, SAE.
5: You lied.
4: No, because I wasn't SAE, but that was
5: 20 years ago.
4: Hold on. Yeah, you're right. All right, let's get to the phones now. What's going on, Mike? Give us your first world problems.
9: Hey, so my first world problem is that in my apartment complex, we have two doors you scan to get in. So this past week, both the doors have been broken. And so the only way to get inside the apartment building is if you wait 5 to 10 minutes for someone to come let you in.
8: Oh,
4: and they never fix those on time.
6: No, never.
5: Tell me about it.
9: And they charge you for it. $20.
4: 100%.
6: Dang.
4: You should get the person that lives next to those doors to like just open their window and just let everybody in through their window.
6: Right, or put a chair in the door or something. Yeah.
9: I would. I'll consider it.
4: Well, Mike, thank you for sharing your first world problem. You have an awesome day.
9: Awesome. Thank you. Have a good one.
4: See, Audrey, you're not the only one that's dealing with bad apartment.
5: It feels so much better now because I also have the problem where if I don't have my fob, if I forget it, there's no way to get back in.
4: Mm. What's up, Kayla?
10: Good morning.
4: What's your first world problem?
10: Well, our cat, we have a self-cleaning litter box, and he decides he likes to poop everywhere but the litter box.
8: No.
10: Literally, like the $100.
8: Is it that circular one that
10: everywhere.
8: Looks like a spaceship?
10: Yep. Mm-hmm.
8: Yeah, we have the same
7: scared
8: one.
7: Scared of it.
10: Morning thing. It's great. And my gag reflexes are no longer intact. So every morning starts super wonderful.
6: Yeah, boy.
7: I had a cat that we got it. It was taken too early from its mother. And I got one that would rake the poop into a thing.
4: Oh, with the paw.
7: But the cat
10: nice.
7: Figured out that I don't need to cover my poop because the rake will do it. Then the poop would get caught in the rake.
4: Oh.
7: And I'd have to clean that out. That
5: gross.
7: Was a nightmare.
10: Well, this makes it better. My dog eats it.
4: Oh!
7: Dang
4: and
7: then it. Licks you right in the mouth.
10: She's a 90-pound dog, and this dog is so loud and noisy, but if she is trying to get something to be sneaky, you will not hear beep.
8: Where do you put the litter box? We put ours in our laundry room.
10: We actually have a pantry, and my husband's a contractor, so he built a little tiny like hole at the bottom on the side for him to crawl through,
8: nice.
10: And then he goes to his litter box. But when he gets mad or something, he decides. Yes, it's not a pantry for food. It's a pantry for life.
4: A pantry for
7: you know exactly what I was
8: like
7: saying.
8: Cleaning supplies.
10: Yes. I knew where you were going. Yeah.
6: Feel your pain, girl.
4: Yeah. Well, Kayla, sorry you're dealing with that. Cats can be cats.
6: A pain. Yeah.
4: cats are cats.
6: Catting.
4: Have a great day, Kayla. Hi, Carly.
1: Hi.
4: What's your first world problem?
1: So me, my husband, and son are going up to Banff, and we leave on Saturday.
7: So
1: for
7: jealous.
1: Like a week.
4: Uh-huh.
1: But I checked the weather this morning, and the day that we're supposed to go hiking at Lake Louise, it's supposed to rain.
7: No.
1: So I have to redo the entire itinerary.
4: Oh.
7: But then what if it doesn't rain?
1: Oh, I'm just going to move the hike to like Thursday where it's not raining. But yeah. Now I got to like move everything around.
7: That's my dream trip.
6: What is it, Banff?
7: It's in Canada. But I broke up with the guy that was going to take me there right before I was supposed to go.
6: Okay. Have to look it up.
4: Have fun in Banff.
7: That's cool. Banff. I want to go to Canada.
8: That sounds beautiful.
4: Canada.
7: He said we were going to camp out there. I was like, yeah.
4: Yeah, Kelly, don't camp.
7: You don't know me.
4: She'll go hiking, but camping? Not doing that. Hi, Rihanna.
11: Hey.
4: What's your personal problem?
11: I picked my kids up in my brand new car, and they cried because they didn't like it.
4: Oh, no. What'd you get? What's the new ride?
11: A Lincoln Navigator.
4: Oh, yeah. That's a nice ride.
7: What's not to love about it for the kids?
11: Oh, I know. I was like, are we really doing this right now?
4: They wanted the Lamborghini Urus.
7: What's their problem?
11: We wouldn't fit kids.
7: What's their problem with it?
11: I think they didn't like the interior color.
7: Oh, that's
4: wow.
6: Tell them to get their own car.
7: Wow.
6: Yeah. From high maintenance
4: kids. I like when kids have hot opinions on expensive things.
6: Hey, car note
4: these. Thank you, Rihanna. Have a wonderful day.
7: The leather interior is not my standard
6: mom. No piping.
4: Oh, man.
12: They can also call in for first world.
6: Yeah, right.
4: Hey, Gina.
13: Hey, good morning.
4: Good morning. What's your first world problem?
13: So last school year, somebody in the PTA Googled my name, and apparently something came up. We won't say if it's the OnlyFans page, but they asked me to step down. So this year, I just put all my family on PTA so we could vote them off.
7: Wow. This is more of a petty Monday call. Right?
4: Also,
8: are you watching Double Lives of Suburban Wives?
13: No, but I should be, apparently.
8: Yes, girl. Oh, juicy.
13: Yes. And I've never done the suburban mom thing before. I've always been like, I'm not going to do that. So I learned my lesson, but they will too.
8: Are you making good money with it?
13: No, PTA is volunteer, so I'm voluntarily going through this.
7: I think he meant with the OnlyFans we're not talking about.
4: Yeah, the other one.
13: With they Googled, I made a lot of money.
7: Okay. But that was in the past.
13: You know, it is what it is, but I made a lot of money.
4: There you go.
7: Girl.
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2: From the Kiss FM Traffic Center, in Douglas, look out for an accident blocking the left center lane of 30 westbound at Dolphin Road. And look out for an accident cleared on 183 eastbound at Mockingbird Lane. 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
0: I love doing this because part-time Justin gets some phone numbers from Big Al Mac's phone because we're trying to clear space on there.
19: Yep.
0: And then we decide, are we going to keep or delete? Who'd you talk to this time, part-time Justin?
19: This one was a fun contact. They go by the name Dangerella. Big Al, you remember?
20: Oh, yeah.
0: Hands off, Dangerella.
2: Wow.
20: Oh, Dangerella. Yes.
0: Hands off, Dangerella.
20: Had a crush on her for years.
0: Really?
20: Never went out. But I was digging on. She actually went out with a buddy of mine from way back, and then they broke up, and I was like, because I always had eyes for her, but
0: for Dangerella?
20: Never crossed the line. Never crossed the line.
0: Let's see if we're going to keep or delete.
21: Hello.
19: This is part-time Justin from the Kid Craddock Morning Show. Is this Dangerella? Okay, so you're a contact in my friend Big Al Mac's phone, and we're playing this game because he has like over 3,000 contacts in his phone. We're trying to decide if these people want to be kept in his phone or deleted. What would you want to be?
21: Oh, I want to be kept in his phone.
19: Oh, okay, good. We will keep you in his phone, and your name is Dangerella?
21: It's Dangerella.
19: Girl, I don't know if I can read or not. Okay, Dangerella.
21: Yes.
19: Is this?
21: That's hilarious.
19: Is this a?
21: I love it.
19: Is this a real name? A nickname?
21: It's a nickname.
19: How'd you get it?
21: Oh, I was. I used to be dangerous when I in my 20s.
19: Yeah. Oh.
21: I was nicknamed Danielle. I mean, my name is Daniela, but I got nicknamed Dangerella.
19: Oh, I love it. Now, what kind of dangerous things are we doing? Are we like riding motorcycles on the edges of big buildings?
21: No, not that dangerous. It's more like cartwheels and hitting light bulbs or on accident, or jet skiing, or mountain bike riding, or any of the dangerous things. But since I had a kid, I don't really, I'm not that dangerous anymore, but it's stuck.
19: Okay, so you had a wild side.
21: Yes.
19: And something tells me you met Big Al at his bar?
21: Mutual friends.
19: Oh, okay. A friend of a friend. Were y'all interested in dating each other or something?
21: No.
19: Y'all just went out for drinks?
21: Yeah. I mean, we've always been friends.
19: Okay, I got that. What's your go-to drink?
21: Depends on what's going on, but I love white wine and I love tequila.
19: I love both of those things, girl. We can be friends.
21: Yes, let's do it. Let's have a drink.
19: Okay. So you, are you single, married?
21: No, I'm not.
19: Okay.
21: I'm not single, but I'm not married.
19: Okay. So you got a boyfriend?
21: I do.
19: Oh, nice. And is he the baby daddy?
21: No.
19: Okay, this is a different thing. Okay, got you.
21: How long
19: have y'all been dating?
21: Oh my gosh, about 4 years or so.
19: Are you ready for him to pop that question or what?
21: Well, he's kind of talking about it.
19: Oh, and we want a big old diamond, don't we?
21: I don't care about that.
19: Okay, you just want the marriage. You want to be a wifey.
21: Well, you know, it's just conversations right now.
19: Right.
21: I've been good for a while. So
19: exactly. Why rush into something when you're just enjoying your time for now?
21: He's my best friend. Like, what, you know, we're good.
19: Okay, so we're gonna keep you in his phone, correct?
21: I hope so. He's awesome. I love him.
0: But not love him, love him.
20: Yeah.
2: You got you
20: friend zoned.
0: You got friend zoned hard.
22: It's really up to you, Al. Do you want to keep her or delete her?
0: No, I could hear your heart breaking from here.
20: Oh, yeah.
19: She sounds happy.
20: I've loved that girl for a long time.
22: What's the point?
20: Yeah, there's no point, but
0: you're her friend, but her boyfriend's her best friend.
20: I could not bring myself to delete her phone number.
2: Do you think you'd ever cross paths again?
20: Not in a while. I haven't seen her in probably at least 10 years.
22: Okay. Oh, wow. Well, wow. You definitely should keep that phone number.
20: I love that. Kelly? It's like that pair of jeans that you just can't throw away.
0: Right. And I love that she got her name Dangerella from doing cartwheels.
1: Painting light bulbs.
0: And right. Jet skiing. Mm-hmm. And mountain bike.
20: Mountain bike. Yeah. That can be dangerous.
0: That's how
20: that
0: you can tell dangerous. She is extremely hot. They just gave her the Dangerella because... it's danger for the other girls who have boyfriends.
19: How many Dangerellas does it take to change a light bulb?
0: One.
1: To break it.
19: I don't know. It just takes one to break it.
0: Yeah, that's right.
20: There you go.
0: Well, Al,
20: danger.
0: Sorry you got friend zoned.
20: Well, it's okay. I didn't really have high hopes.
22: Have you for any of these calls?
19: Yeah, have you deleted any of these contacts?
20: Well, that one.
0: The angry one?
20: No, Cassie or something. I did hit her up. It was a while back, but. You know, she was just not geographically desirable.
0: Oh, sorry.
20: Yeah. I mean, I have a very small radius, like two or 3 miles.
0: You have a very small what?
1: Yep.
20: Radius.
0: Radius, got it.
22: Radii.
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0: From the KISS FM Traffic Center. In Dallas, look out for the off-ramp blocked on Dallas North Tollway southbound to Northwest Highway. And look out for an accident cleared on 30 westbound at Dolphin Road. I'm Amanda with your KISS FM Traffic Update. 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

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You don't need his card. 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

is going to sound mean, and I hope the Swifties don't hate me, but Taylor Swift, I feel like she's won enough awards. Okay. It is 106.1 KISS FM. She made history at the VMAs by being the most awarded artist in history.

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0: Yes, I am. Yes, I am.
1: Who are you guys most excited to see?
0: Am I the winner? These cat's eyes. You have to see cat's eyes. This is what this is all about.
1: You know what? Let's make it happen. You are caller 20. You are my winner. So you guys are going to be at that show.
0: Oh, my God. I'm so excited. Look, I'm excited. She's still at school right now, so I can't wait to tell her. I can't wait.
1: You're going to pick her up with the best surprise ever. 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
0: 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Thank you.
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0: 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This is going to be a show of a lifetime. Not even kidding. Okay, Cat's Eye, Ray, Ludacris, Miles Smith, Tove Lo, Kylie Cantrell, The Beaches, and JYT are going to be taking that stage. It's going to be incredible. I really want to quickly just give you some tips on how you can get your hands on some tickets. Okay, because once they go on sale at noon, I mean, it's going to be insane. Everybody's going to be trying to get their hands on these tickets. So you want to be ahead of the game before they go on sale. Create an account. 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Make sure you remember your email and your password. 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Verify that you have enough money. 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Okay, study the map right now. Look at the seats that you want. 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Be refreshing. 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They're going to go quick.
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1: I did, but they went so fast. I was a little late.
0: That's crazy. The rest of the tickets also going to go fast. They go on sale starting at noon. Damn.

0: This is Brandy.
1: Brandy, tell me, hurry. Where are you calling in from?
0: Rowlett, Texas.
1: And what are you calling for? You want some tickets to our Jingle Ball?
0: Yes, I do.
1: Okay, I'm shaking. Who do you want to see so bad? Tell me.
0: Oh, my gosh. I want to see everybody, but I'm super excited to see Ludacris.
1: Ludacris. Well, guess what? I hope you have something cute to wear, and I hope you have someone to take with you because you are color 20, and you are going to our Jingle Ball. Have you been trying for a while?
0: Yes, all day today.
1: Oh my goodness. So you're definitely most deserving of these tickets. I'm so excited for you.
0: Awesome. Thank you so much. I think I'm going to bring my oldest daughter. So she's going to have so much fun too.
1: Oh, I know for a fact that you guys are going to have a blast. Stay close though. If you want to win tickets to our 106.1 Kiss FM Jingle Ball, we are still doing it every hour on the 30s.
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And don't forget, still, you can win your way in every hour on the 30s. It's

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Hurry up.

Ray, Ludacris, and a ton more. 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I told you they were flying off the shelves. You didn't listen to me. They sold out in like maybe 15 minutes. Maybe less. Honestly, I think it was 10. That is insane. Jingle Ball sold out. Now, the only way to go is to win your way in every hour in the 30s. Actually, no!

Jingle Ball is officially sold out. It is 106.1 Kiss FM. You don't understand how excited I am. And I want to say congrats to you if you got your hands on some tickets. You were waiting in the queue. You won the ticket war. You get to see Cat's Eye, Ray, Ludacris, Miles Smith, Tove Lo, Kylie Cantrell, The Beaches, and JYT. You fought hard for those tickets. Or maybe you won some already. Congrats! If you feel a little left out, you're feeling FOMO already, don't forget your shot to win. Still happening every hour on the 30s. By the way, it's your only way in now.

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1: From Fort Worth, Texas, and you want to be at Dickies Arena December 1st?
0: Yes, ma'am.
1: Oh, yeah? Well, tell me, who do you want to see so bad?
0: Ludacris.
1: Luda! Okay, Luda's going to be so much fun. Cat's Eye is going to be a blast. I mean, all of them. So what would you say?
0: Oh, my gosh. So excited.
1: What would you say if I told you that you're color 20 and you're going to Jingle Ball?
0: Yes, thank you so much. Oh, my gosh. I've been trying all week.
1: You've been trying all week?
0: All week.
1: Your hard work finally paying off. You've made it through. You are my winner, and you are going to Jingle Ball.
0: Thank you. Thank you so much for this blessing.
1: Oh, absolutely. It was my pleasure. And don't forget, tickets to our Jingle Ball are sold out. So now the only way in is to win your way in. And we are doing it every hour on the 30th. Jingle Ball, what's up?
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35: 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Every hour on the 30s, I'm still getting you hooked up. 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Another shot coming up at 1:30.

Cat's Eye at our sold out 106.1 Kiss FM Jingle Ball. You heard that right. Tickets are gone. It is completely sold out now. The only way in is to win your way in every hour on the 30s.

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1: 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That is insane. I am so excited. I'm going to cry. We got Cat's Eye Ray, Ludacris, Mel Smith, Tove Lo, Kylie Cantrell, The Beaches, and JYT all taking that stage. And we're going to be having a blast. Now, I don't want you feeling discouraged just yet, because even though the show is sold out, there is another way for you to be there. 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And you got to make sure you are listening to 106.1 Kiss FM daily so you know how you can win your way in. 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Just have us play it in the background. Honestly, you don't even have to lift it to us. You know, when you hear Jingle Ball, turn it up and try to win these tickets. 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

win your way into our sold out 106.1 Kiss FM Jingle Ball next. Actually, yeah, you heard that right. 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Now the absolute only way in is to win with us. You better keep us on 24/7. Your next chance to win after LL Anglais choose in Texas. 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
1: Who's this?
0: Hi, this is Amy.
1: Hi, Amy. Where are you calling in from?
0: Hi, McKinney.
1: McKinney, and you're calling for something special, right? I'm sure it's Jingle Ball tickets.
0: Yes, the Jingle Ball tickets.
1: Okay, Amy, well, who do you want to see so bad?
0: My daughter wants to see Cat's Eye really bad.
1: Okay, well, listen, tickets are sold out. The only way is to win your way in, and you have won your way into our Jingle Ball. You're caller 20.
0: We are so excited.
1: Oh,
0: my God. I cannot believe it. That's awesome.
1: I am so excited for you. Literally, there's no tickets left. We only have a few left, so congratulations. I'm going to get you in.
0: Thank you so much.
1: And we have more tickets where that came from. Jingle Ball is sold out, but you can win your way in every hour on the 30s. Jingle Ball, what's up?
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5: 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So clearly, we are ready for Cat's Eye, Ludacris, and more. And all you got to do is be listening. 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

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So the only way to be like everyone else here is be listening at 2:30. I'll get you in.

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1: 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You need to see him, right?
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Man, did you miss out on Jingle Ball tickets? It's completely sold out now. 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

0: 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You want to see Cat's Eye, you said.
1: 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Yeah. I know, everybody's daughters are like upset.
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1: Sold out, by the way. Hello, who are you?
2: My name's Emily.
1: Emily, where are you at?
2: McKinney.
1: Emily, you ever been to Jingle Ball before?
2: No, I've been trying all day to win tickets.
1: And I'm sure you tried the on sale too, and that lasted like literally less than 5 minutes, right? It didn't work?
2: No, that's a no as well.
1: Well, we got to get you into Jingle Ball. How about you just be caller number 20 and you get in? That's you right now. You're going to Jingle Ball. Sold out.
2: I'm about to cry. I'm so excited right now.
1: Let's go. Congratulations.
2: Yeah. Love y'all so much.
1: Dude.
2: All day. I called every hour on the hour.
1: There we go. Every hour on 30s, man. Got your sold out Jingle Ball tickets. For who? Who are we excited for?
2: Girls. Cassie. We're so excited for Cassie.
1: I love it.
2: Well,
1: you'll be there for them.
2: Sorry, I'm so
1: Ludacris.
2: Freaking out. I'm like, what?
1: No, you're good. You're in the sold out Jingle Ball.
2: I literally could kiss you right now. If I saw you, I would literally give you the biggest kiss. Don't tell my husband. I'm so excited.
1: Emily,
2: you're awesome.
1: You're funny. Hey, you're awesome. Tell everyone where you're going to be December 1st.
2: Baby,
1: more tickets, 3:30.
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30: 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I got a song now. It's time for another Wreck Responders.
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28: 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No wonder it sold out so quick, man. So you know the only way to get tickets now for Cat's Eye, Ludacris, and more is be listening, because we got them, man, today. Every hour on the 30s. I got you this afternoon, 3:30.

0: 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You tried getting tickets today,
1: right? I did, but they went so fast.
0: Dude, it was
1: a little late.
0: Craziness.
1: It was.
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0: That's right. December 1st, Fort Worth, Dickies Arena. Not a seat left. You tried to guess some, right, today?
2: Yes, I did.
0: How'd that work out for you? You were in the queue, right?
2: Honestly, I was in the queue, and then I didn't get all the way through it, so then I had to go back, and then by the time I had to go back, there was no tickets left.
0: Dude,
2: so.
0: You're not alone. You're not alone, man. This might be the most hyped-up concert, I think, in all of North Texas in, like, at least the past 5 years, let's say, right? It's going to be the biggest Jingle Ball ever, and you need to be a part of it. Fortunately, we got tickets every hour on the 30. So look at the time. Oh, my gosh. 3:30, I'm getting you to sold-out Jingle Ball.
1: Don't let your

0: completely out of control. Yeah.
1: It has.
0: Yeah, it has. 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Right, Amy?
1: Yeah. 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
0: 70,000-ish people. Everyone wants to be in the house December 1st. Fort Worth, Dickies Arena for sold-out Jingle Ball. Fortunately for you, I got some tickets coming up next on KISS. Just when

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1: Win
0: your tickets right now.
1: Sold out, Jingle Ball. December 1st, Fort Worth, Dickies Arena. You're going to be there. Caller 20. What's your name? Where are you?
2: I'm Georgette. I'm from Wiley, Texas.
1: Georgette, who was that in the background? Who was that?
2: My daughter's in the car with me, and she's so excited. We're excited for Cat's Eye.
1: Yes.
2: Ludacris, everyone. We love them.
1: Tell everyone where you're going to be December 1st.
2: We're going to Jingle Ball!
1: Sold out, man. Fort Worth, Dickies Arena. It is going to be the best night ever. Congrats to you, Georgette.
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1: 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So the only way to get them is right here. You're already here, right? Every hour on the 30s, this afternoon, 4:30. I'm getting you to sold out Jingle Ball.
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4: From the 106.1 KISS FM Traffic Center in Kaufman County, look for a major accident blocking the right lane, westbound I-20 at Hiram Road. I'm Priscilla with 106.1 KISS FM Traffic. 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
10: It will be by far the most anticipated jingle ball maybe of all time here. in DFW. And guess what? You get to be a part of it. I can't wait to see you in the crowd. Wait, tickets are completely sold out. I didn't get any. Well, I'm going to get you some. Don't worry, man. You're going to be there for Cat's Eye, Ludacris, and more. 4:30. I got your Jingle Ball tickets sold out.

0: loser, is what you are not going to be at 4:30. 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You will get to Jingle Ball, all right?
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1: Oh, my goodness. True. Hello and Ludacris and Katmai. Who am I not trying to see?
0: Yeah, the entire lineup. I'm going to get you sold out tickets 4:30 right here on KISS.

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Don't freak, but yeah, Jingle Ball is officially sold out. That took like 5 minutes. Let's get you there, though. Every hour on the 30s, you keep it here less than 10, 4:30. I got your tickets to Jingle Ball. Don't leave.

0: 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Those are coming up next. For who? Who are you? And you said your kid trying to see,
1: right? Well, my daughter wants to see Cat's Eye, but I want to see Ludacris.
0: That is the common parent-child combo here. We're going to get you to see them both, all right?
1: Okay, we'll be calling.

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1: Sold out, might I add. Jingle Ball tickets, can't get them anywhere else but here. And guess what? You're going.
2: Yes!
1: $1.20.
2: Yay!
1: Let's go. Who are you?
2: Kim Frank.
1: Kim, where are you from?
2: I'm from Fort Worth.
1: Nice. Hey, well, you're going to see the entire Jingle Ball lineup. And who are you most excited for?
2: Who's the Jingle Ball ticket?
1: I got to hear.
2: Cat's Eye.
1: Cat's Eye. Oh, my God.
2: I'm sorry.
1: Who is that? That's your daughter? She sounds a little excited for Cat's Eye.
2: Yeah.
1: That's pretty cool. Oh, my God. Wait, hang on. Put your daughter on the phone. Hello.
2: Hello.
1: Hey, you're going to Jingle Ball.
2: Yes.
1: Your mom got you tickets. Congratulations. Tell everyone where you're going to be December 1st.
2: I'm going to Jingle Ball to see Cat's Eye. Yeah.
1: There we go. Okay, congrats,
2: guys. Perfect. Thank you so much.
1: Of course.
2: Only 1, 2, 3. Let's say thank you. Thank you!
1: Kiss FM! Let's send you to sold out Jingle Ball. Got more tickets, 5:30.
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5: For the 106.1 KISS FM Traffic Center in Southeast Fort Worth, an earlier accident still caused delays northbound East Loop 820 at Sun Valley Drive. I'm Priscilla with 106.1 KISS FM Traffic. 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
22: Oh, I know. 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December 1st, Fort Worth, Dickies Arena. All presented by Capital One. It's going to be a blast for Ludacris, Cat's Eye, and more. And guess what? I still got more tickets. I got a sold out pair. All right?
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0: 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We still got more tickets for you.
1: Here are my niece. She wants to see Cat's Eye so bad. Oh my gosh, she's going to be so excited.
0: Your niece wants to see Cat's Eye, and you said Ludacris, right? Let me hear a little Luda. Well, hey, we're getting you into Jingle Ball.
1: Oh, yes.
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0: Officially now sold out. Fort Worth, Dickies Arena. I mean, look, come on. How many people are listening to this right now? It's Matt Holiday, where it is a yearly tradition. You go every holiday season, and it's the best night of your life, right? Every year. And that's going to be this year for Jingle Ball times 10. The hype unmatched. I mean, at least since I've worked here, y'all. All right, this is going to be one of the biggest Jingle Balls ever. And of course, Cat's Eye will be there. Ludacris will be there. And you're going to be there too, because we got sold out tickets still. It's all good, man. Hey, all weekend and 5:30, I'm going to get you a Jingle Ball, just like a lot of listeners today have been getting sent to Jingle Ball. We're going to get you in too. 5:30, don't go anywhere, rap.
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5: 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I'm Priscilla with 106.1 Kiss FM Traffic. 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
9: There were some huge wins in high school football last week in the Metroplex. 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Duncanville shut out Red Oak 42-0. 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
1: From the Keep Cool with Baker Brothers Air Weather Center, rain tonight with a low of 69. 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

0: needs a pair of sold out Jingle Ball tickets because we got those coming up next. I want you to be just like Gabby, who she's on her way to sold out Jingle Ball. Kind of freaked out a little. Cat's eyes gonna be there.
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0: Ludacris is gonna be there, and you are too. Coming up next. Just when

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1: Only way to get in to Jingle Ball because it is officially sold out. It's Matt Holiday. Who are you? Where are you at?
2: Blanca, I am from Arlington, Texas.
1: Blanca, tell everyone that December 1st, you're calling a sold out Jingle Ball.
2: Oh my gosh, I'm going to Jingle Ball. Oh my gosh, oh my gosh, oh my gosh.
1: Caller 20, congrats.
2: Oh, you just made our day.
1: I got you. Hey, who are you most excited to see on the lineup?
2: Oh my God, everybody.
1: Everybody. The right answer, right? You said your daughter's a big fan of
2: my daughter is crazy for Cat's Eye.
1: Of course.
2: I want to go see Ludo.
1: There we go. It's a show for all ages, all right? Cat's Eye, Ludacris, and more. Completely sold out. Tell everyone that you're going to be there at Sold Out Jingle Ball.
2: Oh my gosh, I am going to be at Sold Out Jingle Ball.
1: I love it. Hey, congratulations.
2: Thank you so much. Thank you so much.
1: And don't worry, y'all. We got a 4-pack of tickets up for grabs all weekend long. And oh, might have some Sold Out Jingle Ball tickets on our Instagram, too. Might want to give us a follow on there.
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4: From the 106.1 KISS FM Traffic Center in Carrollton, an earlier disabled vehicle cleared northbound 35 east at Sandy Lake Road. I'm Priscilla with 106.1 KISS FM Traffic. 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
10: 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Got my friend Amy Witherite from 1-800-TRUCK-WRECK right here with me. 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
7: There were some huge wins in high school football last week in the Metroplex. Allen dominated Princeton 65-7. Duncanville shut out Red Oak 42-0. On Friday night, Arlington Martin defeated Aledo 35-21. 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

know, Doja was partying with us at 106.1 Kiss FM's Jingle Ball, presented by Capital One a couple of years ago. We got Cat's Eye, Ludacris there this year. And you could get in on the 30s. We got your tickets for the chance to win. I could

0: 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That's the only way you're getting in the building, by the way, unless you sneak in, which I wouldn't suggest. Don't get tased, okay? Sold out Jingle Ball. 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Ludacris is going to be there. Hey, we got a chance for you to get in less than 20.
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24: From the 106.1 Kiss FM Traffic Center in Carrollton, an earlier disabled 18-wheeler cleared southbound 35 east at Beltline. I'm Priscilla with 106.1 Kiss FM Traffic. 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

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There were like 100,000 people in the queue trying to get tickets today. And I'm sorry if you were unable to be sold out, but you got a chance in 15 with Kiss

Why don't you just go to 106.1 Kiss FM's Jingle Ball presented by Capital One? Oh, because the tickets are sold out. I can't find any tickets. Plot twist, we got them. Let's get you in to see Cat's Eye with a chance to get your tickets after this.

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0: miss your chance to go to 106.1 Kiss FM's Jingle Ball, presented by Capital One. It's all good. We got you again with another one on the 30s all night long. Okay, you're excited about it. You just got an Apple Watch. How much was that thing, by the way?
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0: What the hell? 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
5: For the 106.1 KISS FM Traffic Center in Kaufman, an earlier accident still causing some delays westbound I-20 at Hiram Road. I'm Priscilla with 106.1 KISS FM Traffic. 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
6: 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And if you missed out, I'm sorry. They sold out so quickly. Like 10,000 tickets just gone. Now, we do have a little way to get you in. You ain't got to sneak through a side door. We got tickets for Jingle Ball to see Cat's Eye, Ludacris, and more on the 30s all night with a chance to win.

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